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1: Yeah. 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
1: Yeah, ladies, I know you're tired of the same old thing. 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I mean, your bedroom is just so cold. It's so cold, but I'm here to tell you, I got a strategy. We about to heat it up. Come on.

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1: Our letter comes from a female. 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

0: Ahiahi Marie, ko atutahi pōtaka news tēnei, and this is your news this afternoon. Labour's leader Chris Hipkins is accusing the Prime Minister of embracing what he calls the anti-migrant rhetoric of his coalition partners. Speaking to reporters after his State of Auckland speech today, Hipkins said the Prime Minister is buying into a view on immigration that isn't true. Christopher Luxon says immigration is a political issue and his party will put social cohesion ahead of business profits. Mr. Hipkins says migrants bring a huge amount to New Zealand and the country doesn't have to choose between immigration and business profitability. Meanwhile, hospitality businesses say the devil will be in the detail of the National Party's promised immigration policy. Hospitality New Zealand says the sector is reliant on skilled migrants and attracting and maintaining them is already difficult. The association's chief executive, Christy Phillips, hopes National's policy won't affect residency pathways, saying they are integral to long-term workforce stability. The government will spend $15.5 million over 4 years to set up a national paediatric palliative care service. In a pre-budget announcement, the Health Minister says the money will fund a nationally consistent service with dedicated teams in both the North and South Islands. At the moment, Health New Zealand only funds one specialist physician at Starship Hospital. Simeon Brown was surprised to learn that when he became Health Minister, the country doesn't have a national palliative care service for children. He says the new teams will be travelling across the country to deliver care in homes and communities. Pacific representation in New Zealand's legal sector remains low, but one young lawyer is helping shift the dial. Isabella Yeremia has been recognised at the In-House Legal Association Awards, picking up honours for both Small In-House Legal Team of the Year and highly commended for New In-House Lawyer of the Year. She works as a corporate lawyer for New Zealand Media and Entertainment, which owns New Zealand News Talk ZB and the New Zealand Herald. Isabella is mindful of the expectations the corporate sector places on a Pasifika lawyer.
1: We have a lot to offer as Pasifika people, particularly in the legal space. I work in a corporate environment. In the criminal space, we have a high level of representation of Pasifika people actually in the system. So it's important to have people who understand what we're going through and can help out from that perspective.
0: And in sports, former England rugby number 8 Billy Vunipola says he will not switch to play for Tonga at the 2027 Rugby World Cup, even though he is eligible to do so. Planet Rugby reports Vunipola was proud to represent his Tongan heritage while playing for England. Vunipola, whose dad, Fea'o, was an Ikaletahi captain, says he does not want to block a young Tongan player from making the team by making himself available for Tonga. Meanwhile, his brother Mako has been recalled to the England squad to prepare for the upcoming Nations Championship in July. And that is your news. For more Pacific news and sports, go to pmn.co.nz.

0: I don't care if you're having a bad day. Put a smile on your face.
1: I'm starting to get in my feels there.
0: Dribble, food, love.
1: I hate you. I regret asking that.
2: Shia Fake. The Rush with Sia and Henry.
1: New FM, ladies and gentlemen, boys and girls, Nia and Modi, and welcome to The Rush for your Thursday afternoon. We're back, homies. I was very close to saying what I wanted to say until I realized this is live radio.
0: Yeah, you do it on the podcast. That. Thank you
1: I will
0: very
1: do it
0: much.
1: On the podcast. And if you've missed the show so far this week, The Rush Rewind is where you can catch us. But hey, thanks for joining us live today, right here, right now. Me and you, you and I, us. We.
0: Can we all just collectively give one good, like, oh, it's good. That just, it's great.
1: What are we doing?
0: Just saying, oh, ah. Oh man, it's good.
1: Ah.
0: Then, man, he's good. Man, Henry's good. Can you all just say that?
1: I bet you. You know what, Henry? I'm pretty sure there was one listener that actually did that for you. So thank you, because there was no way I was doing it. But we're back for another day. We're getting a little bit closer, as I like to say, TGIFE. We're one sleep away from it being a Friday, from it being the weekend. And man, I'm feeling good considering Henry and I have actually been here quite early.
0: Yeah.
1: And that's not like us. And we did have to apologize earlier to our guests. We're like, sorry, we're not making sense, because normally we're still in bed at this time.
0: If I'm a little bit grouchy, it's because I still want to be sleeping.
1: Yeah.
0: But you know, you wake up and you're ready to go.
1: Yeah. That, honestly, and we've talked about this before, people who wake up, like if you've got something to be like 5 a.m., 4 a.m., you guys are all built different. Like not long ago, I started learning about, you know, people who, the ones who know how to hustle and they go out to the markets, right? Yeah. The local flea market. Bro. 3:34, these people are already turning up to set. Because if you think about it, when you go to the market, and you know, especially the fresh produce, they've got to get all the, what do you call the basket they put their food in? There's like a word for
0: like
1: it.
0: Like a bread tray is what
1: I call them. Something like that. And then they've got to set that up. Then they've got to get that from, you know, transfer it from home into the truck, from the truck to the thing. I'm like, man, shout out to you guys. You guys are the real hard workers, bro.
0: You don't get out of bed, you don't get paid. They've got to sell the vegetables. They've got to sell their products in order to put food on their table.
1: Yeah,
0: so they hustle
1: still,
0: on,
1: that's
0: man.
1: A, let's
0: hustle
1: be honest. On. That's a job I know I could never do. I am weak. And I've had a parent tell me, Sia, you're not made for labor work. And boy, they were not wrong. Coming up on The Rush this afternoon, they were hanging away. Oh, hanging away. Hanging around all the way up until 6 p.m. Okay. We're back with your AI game, the New Zealand Music Month edition. You might be on the spectrum if you do this one thing and the New Zealand food spot that is helping strengthen the language. So, of course, not yet. In Modi, we celebrate Otuman Language Week, which we will do after 4 p.m. as well. Staliano. Sweet and Iron Ways is Kendrick Lamar.

0: Ja ja li leninga savni fengrutom tan nafi fotne kongarongat in New FM.
1: I need you to be my peace, my safe space. 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It's taxing on my soul, I need to meditate. With you by my side, no need to medicate. They say that pressure make a diamond, you dead without it. To tell the truth, I couldn't walk on this path without you. Now with all of the chaos to be around me. When I step inside the house, cut a key, it helps me to release. 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Which means that I'm out here putting work in for my team, and it's you, him, him, and her. I'll see, so I gotta withstand the whirlwind like a tree.

0: Let me show you how.
1: We continue to celebrate New Zealand Music Month. That one right there, Sid Diamond. It's called Love. Goes to Haunui Mehua. You're welcome into the beat of the Pacific. It's New Fear.
2: Coming up next, I just need to talk about this fixation I have with people and a certain thing that people have. What is it? We'll talk next.
1: We still got Kehlani Razay Bakar on the way. So Sweet and Irie winding it down a little bit for you Thursday afternoon. Mama, don't cry. It's New Fear.

0: Out the window, that is Kehlani. 24 minutes after 2, you're tuning in to the beat of the Pacific. 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
1: If you listen to The Rush every now and again when we have special guests like celebrities, musicians, people from the community come in, you may have heard either myself or Sia comment on a particular body part because we're just obsessed with teeth. And people have got nice teeth. When people come in and they've looked after their teeth or they've gone to Turkey to get their teeth done or wherever it is that they go to, I always make sure to comment on it because I feel like if you put the work and effort into looking after your teeth, wouldn't you want to be praised? Like, wouldn't you want somebody to take notice? Like, yes, I have been flossing. Or, yes, I did get braces when I was a kid.
0: Only because I know I don't look after my teeth, or I've never really had that privilege to have braces and things like that. If I was to do it now and then people be like, oh my gosh, Sia, your teeth look so good. I'm too shy for that. You're going to make me nervous. I'm going to be like, thanks. And then I'm going to cover my mouth.
1: Really? You want to be like, yes, I have invested a lot of time.
0: Only when I get skinny, I want you to give me that. I'll still be shy, but I still want you to tell me that I look like I've shrunk.
1: Well, aside from teeth, there's also another thing that I've become fixated on. And it's something that I've been fixated on my whole life. When I meet people and it's just, I don't know what it is. I've tried to do the psychology and I have put it into the Googler to find out why it is that my brain fixates
0: on this.
1: On this when I meet people. It hasn't given me a definitive answer. But for some reason, people's toes are also another thing that I really fixate on and look at. Because if you, in my mind, like if you can look after your toes, you can look after me. Like, you know what I mean?
0: Oh, that, okay.
1: But I've come to realize, and I've shared this with people, because I was looking at someone's toes earlier on this morning.
0: I'm like, was it mine? Because was my socks off?
1: No. Somebody was wearing sandals in the office, and I was just staring at their feet.
0: And did they know you were staring at their feet?
1: They didn't, but somebody else
0: picked up on it.
1: Are you looking at their feet? I said, yes. And they said, why? I said, because their toes are crooked. Like, if you were going to wear open-toed shoes, make sure you don't have crooked feet.
0: Shut up. I have crooked feet. I wear jandals sometimes.
1: You don't have crooked feet, though, because I've seen your toes.
0: Nah, I think they're crooked. Show me? I put my left foot in the left shoe, my right foot's all good, but my left foot, that's why I need to go see a podiatrist, because it's a bit heaper and it looks crooked in the shoe.
1: Well, you've got one foot that's bigger than the other, so potentially that's the foot that's bigger. Like everyone does, not just you.
0: I was like, whoa, just call me a Bigfoot on national radio, why don't you?
1: I mean, everybody's got one foot
0: bigger than the other.
1: But is there something that you just fix on when you meet someone, whether it is even a smell, because you know some people stank.
0: Yeah.
1: And I will fixate on just like a smell of somebody.
0: Me, I think I fixate on, or I have, I don't think I do it as much now, but nails.
1: Yes.
0: But I'm talking about dirty nails.
1: Yeah.
0: I don't care if you have ingrown. I don't care if you have, what is it when you're, like, for girls who get their nails done, you know how it grows long, like how mine, if you need infills for your acrylics or whatever, I don't care about that. But if I see you looking all pretty and then I spot, like, just some dirt under your nails, I'm sorry, but that's enough to just make me not want to talk to you.
1: Do you like a man with long fingernails?
0: No, not even a long thumbnail. Why do you guys do that?
1: You don't even play the guitar. Why do they have a long, even the pinky as well?
0: He can't even say it's the guitar. My brother plays the guitar and I know he doesn't even have long fingernails.
1: There is only one reason you need a long pinky nail. And that is to either
0: pick your nose.
1: I was going to say to pick your butt, but yes, to pick your nose or pick your kutus.
0: No, that's because you know when my nails on my fingers grow long?
1: Yeah.
0: Is that one thing.
1: When you pick your nose?
0: No, like I do like to pick my nose when it's longer because it's easier to get in. Yeah. Especially now that I've got a nose piercing on the left.
1: Yeah.
0: Sometimes it's not as easy with just like short nails, but then with my long nails, it's easier to dig in past the piercing, and I absolutely love it.
1: 466 on the text line. When you first meet somebody, what of their body do you just fixate on? What are you noticing about a person when you first meet them? Because mine is usually their teeth or their feet. Sia's is their long fingernails, apparently.
0: I didn't say long fingernails. Razé, your plan. We'll find out what your feedback is next. This is New FM.

0: Bookart's called Helen back into the stand. I don't know if it's pronounced Baker or Bakar, but you are tuning into The Rush. 25 away from 3, we're asking you for your feedback.
1: What is something that you first notice when you meet someone or when you walk past somebody? What does your eyes fixate on? I was sharing how, for some reason, I look at people's feet. When you meet someone or when you walk past somebody, what does your eyes fixate on? I was sharing how, for some reason, I look at people's feet. Whether it is they've got shoes on or not. And I was staring at somebody's feet in the office earlier on today. And I realized they've got crooked toes. And there's nothing wrong with that. I understand not everybody's blessed.
0: That's correct. Right?
1: But if
0: not everybody's blessed.
1: Yeah, with straight toes.
0: Oh.
1: But if you're going to wear sandals or jandals or show your toes, make sure that they're in viewing order first. Like if you know you've got long toenails and you're wearing sandals, cut them. That's all I'm saying, right? And I just
0: I've done that before, can I say?
1: What, you've worn?
0: With my long toenails, but that's only because I don't want to cut them myself. I wait to go to the pedicure people.
1: I feel like women can get away with having long toenails.
0: Some.
1: Yeah, see, but men, I just feel like you are about to crawl up the wall. Why do you have long toenails?
0: Crawl up the wall is wild.
1: But we're asking on the text line. 466, somebody has said, sounds like Henry has a foot fetish. I don't have a foot fetish. Thank you very much.
0: Maybe you have a nail fetish.
1: Well, it's not even just nails. It's just the way people look after their feet is fascinating to me. On account of those bad boys, those puppies, those dogs carry you around this world. Why would you not put some moisturizers on your heel? Why you want to walk around
0: that's hitting all the government right now, not putting moisturizer on their heel. Don't worry, because it hits our eyes too, and it's painful.
1: You've got enough gel and grill cream in your hair. Put it on your ankles.
0: Oh, nah. One of my girlfriends actually takes it through here, and she says, sis, I hate to admit this, but she is fixated on judging people by if they're wearing branded clothing or not.
1: Oh,
0: and you know what?
1: Shallow.
0: This is the thing, though. This friend of mine, she can, because like,
1: She's rich.
0: I wouldn't say she's rich, but she likes to invest in. Is it an investment? I guess it is for some, it's not for others. And just like buying nice branded stuff.
1: Treating herself.
0: Yeah.
1: Somebody else said, I usually look at people's moles and beauty spots. Or they were.
0: Oh!
1: They were Basuti spots, actually. They were Basuti spots.
0: Basuti spots.
1: That is something I have a lot of.
0: You have one there, eh? Is that a beauty spot?
1: Look at all the ones on my ears.
0: How have I never noticed that? I've known you for years and not noticed the one on your ears.
1: I've got them all over my body. So some might sound very basuti. Somebody else said, arms for guys, especially in the gym, then teeth for everyone else usually.
0: Oh my gosh. Oi, honestly, like my obsession with teeth is crazy. And don't even look at mine because I absolutely hate my teeth.
1: They're not that bad.
0: They're so spacy. I'm at a point where there's so much space between my teeth that sometimes when I talk, I'm so scared that the saliva is just like gonna start spitting through in between the little gaps. And I get really self-conscious about it.
1: There is, forgive me, a name for the squirting. I can't
0: remember. Before other?
1: No, I can't. There's people that can literally squirt saliva from the bottom of their tongue.
0: Oh, I've seen that.
1: Through the teeth.
0: That's the thing that they're doing the trend on TikTok, eh?
1: Yeah, but I can't remember what it's called. I've been practicing.
0: That's people with too much time on their hands and you clearly have too much on
1: yours. I've mastered the squirting. It's just not between my teeth.
0: Shut your face. Shut your absolute face. My God. Also, sidebar, you know my obsession with teeth? If there's any dentist people listening out there, or if you're a Pacific Islander and you are a dentist.
1: Please. Can you please help us? I've got a hole in my tooth.
0: D, where? Show the camera.
1: No. No, please, can you help us? If you're a dentist or maybe you know someone.
0: Back into the music, a DJ Noize and Señorita here on your FM.

0: That is Love Me by Etu right here on UFM. It's 13 minutes away from 3 on The Rush.
1: And you know who's someone we all love here on The Rush?
0: Who?
1: Our grandmothers, because grandmas, they're just the best. Whether you are lucky enough to still have your nana earthside, or maybe your nana is watching over you in heaven, I think there's no denying that each and every one of us, we love our nanas, or you probably have someone in your life that is a nana figure. There is a group of nanas over in Spain. What they've done together, just to kind of beat the heat, I'm going to quickly flash Henry a photo of it.
0: Okay.
1: They're into crochet.
0: Yeah.
1: They have crocheted together a shade canopy to cool down the town. So across the whole town, they've connected all the crocheted shades that they've made, and they've just hung it. Now, if you've never really seen a photo, I've never been to Spain, by the way, but you know, it's like two buildings, and they've all somehow managed to find a way to put up the crocheted shades up. And it looks absolutely pretty.
0: That is one skill I've always... Like, I used to watch my nana knit. Mm. And she was... the things she could do with her fingers, man. She was whipping it and...
1: That's why your granddad married her. Like, the way Henry just froze, like, what?
0: Well, she just used to knit. And it was... I wish I sat there and I paid attention to her. Same when she made fried bread, right?
1: Yeah.
0: I was the little fatty that was waiting for it to come out of the pan and into the basket.
1: Now you need to be the fatty that knows how to make it.
0: But I wish I just paid attention to like crochet and knitting and all that stuff.
1: Crochet is probably something you and I can probably learn and teach ourselves while we sit here for the 4 hours of the radio show.
0: I would never buy another item of clothing ever again. I would whip up my own outfits.
1: That's a lie.
0: No, I would. If I could, if I had these skills.
1: I think even if you could, you wouldn't.
0: No, I would, because then I'd be fashion forward. I'd be like a model, you know? That's what I want to do. So if someone can teach us. So we need a dentist to fix our teeth and a nana to help us crochet.
1: To learn how to crochet. We're getting back into the music. 3:30 after 3. We're playing the AI game with no name. News is coming up, and we also have a look at the New Zealand food spot helping to strengthen the language.
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0: Alofa Lava. I'm Atitahi Potaka News. This is your news at 3. An infectious disease expert says there's no need for concern following a recent hantavirus contact case being quarantined in Pitcairn Island after a brief stop in Tahiti. Dr. Mark Thomas from the University of Auckland says it's unlikely this will lead to a global pandemic. He told RNZ the Andes strain of the virus is the only one that can pass from person to person. Three deaths have been reported and several people have been infected after an outbreak of hantavirus on a cruise ship. The Andes virus is an endemic to Argentina, and human-to-human transmission typically happens through very close contact, such as sharing a bed or food. New research is warning the methamphetamine crisis across the Pacific is escalating fast. A paper released by the Global Initiative Against Transnational Organised Crime this week shows there have been record number of drug seizures over the past few months. The findings show Pacific law and enforcement agencies are struggling to contain the problem. Ahead of the Pacific program, Virginia Komoli says in countries like Fiji, the problem has impacted public health systems, security, economic development and law enforcement.
1: A number of seizures over the past few months, we see that the problem has really reached record high levels. And it's not only a law enforcement problem anymore. In places like Fiji, the fact that people inject methamphetamines and exchange needles has led to one of the fastest rising HIV rates in the entire world.
0: The head of the Auckland Writers' Festival says record-breaking ticket sales show a desire for quality conversations in an increasingly fractured and noisy world. Organisers say the festival, which gets underway this week, is shaping up to be the biggest ever. Artistic director Lindsay Finneran says people are looking for informed voices, talking through the ideas and issues of the day. Meanwhile, a number of tangata moana authors and poets are among 220 international academics taking part in this week's Auckland Writers' Festival. Curator Zek Soakai is tomorrow hosting a conversation with Leilani Tamu, Dahlia Stanley and Tosa Vili Tuputala as they reflect on what it takes to sustain a writing life within these layered responsibilities. Soakai says as a curator, he wants to inspire more tangata moana writers to publish, as Pacific writers make up just 3% of New Zealand's cohort of writers.
2: We have so many young people, and I know this as a teacher, who are wanting to read our work and hear our stories. In terms of book representation, there's just not enough of us being published. And I thought it would be really cool as the guest curator to provide events by and for our community, bring in some of the best of our writers under the Auckland Writers Festival umbrella.
0: To sports, the All Whites World Cup squad contains two players with previous World Cup finals experience. The 26-man squad will be captained by 34-year-old Chris Wood, and he and 36-year-old defender Tommy Smith are two players included that were part of the 2010 team in South Africa. Striker Costa Barbaros, who's also 36 and was a non-travelling reserve in 2010, is also in the squad. Those to miss out include Bill Tuiloma, Logan Rogerson and Andre De Jong, who were all part of the squad earlier this year. Lachlan Bayless, who plays for the Newcastle Jets, has forced his way into the squad after just two internationals. New Zealand's first game against Iran is on June 16. That is your news. For more Pacific news and sports, go to pmn.co.nz.

0: It is 660, but we made it here and you were here.
1: This isn't your grandma's, bro. God damn it.
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3: 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They are located at 15 Earl Richardson Avenue. Happening next week, Tuesday, May 19th, is only for the primary and intermediate students. Wednesday, the following day, May the 20th, it is for college students and the whānau. And you can find out more at sacth.nz. We're getting back into the music. Reason, AOJ, LAB. Remember, we're continuing to celebrate New Zealand Music Month for the month of May. That's what I want you to remember. Silky Smooth. Smoke Sonic. What's his name? Silk Sonic.

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0: That is Reason, Eric Bellinger, here on The Rush. It's Thursday afternoon with Henry and Sia.
1: Yes, it is. And we're going to talk right now about the New Zealand food spot that is helping strengthen the language, and not just any language, but one language in particular. And we are talking about the native tongue of Aotearoa. Aww. We're talking about Te Reo Māori.
0: Okay.
1: There is a cafe somewhere here in Aotearoa that is saying, you know what? We've got one rule only. When you come into our cafe, you just got to place your order in Te Reo Māori.
0: Okay, I like that.
1: And they're being spelled by Kai Cafe, KaiCafe. This is down in Rotorua, so shout out to our Pemen News Girl. This is in her hood from Miss Atutahi. Now, the cafe down in Rotorua, what they're doing is they're asking the customers to pretty much only speak Te Reo Māori when they come through. If you do not know how to speak Te Reo Māori and you're wanting to learn, I think there's a perfect spot. But for somebody who's going in, and obviously if Māori isn't your first language or you don't know how to say anything, they've got a QR code. You've just got to scan it. It's going to show you the menu. It's going to show you what you want. And then you press play and it'll tell you how to say it to the worker.
0: Ah.
1: So that you can say, hey, whakamole mole, can I please order a flat white? Can I please have a bacon and egg? But it's all there for you on their little QR code.

0: and or lead you and guide you.
1: I like stuff like that because it's just like, you know, it's with any language, especially here at UFM where we celebrate the Pacific languages, mm-hmm. right? We're not trying to tell you to become fluent in a language.
0: Oh,
1: all we're
0: no.
1: doing is asking you to incorporate languages within your everyday.

0: what? For a moment, I thought, man, if I was ever to try run my own business, maybe I would run a Tongan cafe.
1: Yeah.
0: I don't know. Is there even a Tongan cafe? Oh, yes, there is.
1: Where?
0: Tupu Talanoa. Was that what they called? Talanoa Tupu? I could be lying. I think that's what they're called. No, I know that there is. But at the same time, I'm aware that I think you can just fully speak Tongan. English oh. there. But it'll be cool just to see what other ethnicities follow
1: yeah.
0: with this.
1: I wish these guys well, the Kai Cafe. I hope you guys succeed in your business yeah. ventures. That's
0: I'm
1: cool.
0: excited. If we ever make our way down to Rotorua, I know where I'm stopping. At the Kai Cafe.
1: McDonald's.
0: Jay Sean, LAB on Waze. We've got your AI game with no name next.

0: It's a throwback to 2009 off the album All or Nothing. It's Jay Sean. Do you remember?
1: Ladies and gentlemen, celebrating New Zealand Music Month, it's time for
2: AI Game with No Name.
1: AI Game with a no name. Every song for the month of May for this particular game that we play is a New Zealand song that has been chucked through the AI ringer. It gets spat out the other end, and you lot have to guess what the song is. Now you know the rules of the game. Here is your snippet.

0: sounds a little bit puttery and I don't know what happened there.
1: I don't know.
0: But that is this snippet. Easy peasy lemon squeeze. Well, not that easy. Had I not picked it, chances I probably wouldn't have
1: you
0: got the
1: know
0: answer.
1: It. I know it.
0: Yeah.
1: I know it for it. Sure.
0: For sure, you know it. You know it for sure.
1: I know for sure.
0: Here's the snippet again. Take a look.

0: Okay. No, no.
1: Oh, wow. You didn't even let me give you the text line and somebody's already sent it through.
0: Also, I mean, I think they know what the song is, but you've just given us the wrong title.
1: No, they fixed it. They fixed it. Look at what... Look at the title they sent the first time.
0: Wait, hold on, hold on. All right, well...
1: We'll read it out after this. 466 on the text line.
0: If you think you know what the AI game winner name is for the New Zealand Music Month edition, let us know on the text line. We'll find out the answer next. Joe Malafu.

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1: As we celebrate New Zealand Music Month, all the songs for the month of May will be New Zealand songs. You have to figure out what song has been mushed around by AI. It's been mushed around so much that it was sounding a little bit weird.
0: It's like underwater.
1: Yeah, and I don't know why, because on my computer it sounds fine, but when it comes out the speakers in your car, for some reason, it doesn't sound as good as it did earlier. But if you missed it, here is your snippet.

0: before we had even finished playing it, somebody had texted through on the text line, albeit the wrong title. But yes, we were able to figure out what song it is that you were talking about.
1: On the text line, though, it is 100% correct. Everybody that has come through and guessed the AI game with no name track.
0: I don't think I would have gotten that had I not picked that song.
1: You know, to be honest, Henry, I don't think you'll get any of them. Because well, you're why. The one who gets to choose them. The rest of us have to guess.
0: Which is
1: you
0: why.
1: Would absolute suck at this game.
0: Or that's why I picked
1: you'd
0: them.
1: You'd be loser.
0: So to play.
1: Loser.
0: No.
1: Loser.
0: You said that to them.
1: Loser.
0: You say that to them, Sia, not to me. The
1: Sorry,
0: creator
1: guys.
0: Of the game, because I'll shut this bad boy down right now.
1: Okay, let's stop
0: and
1: it.
0: We'll never ever
1: Loser!
0: Play it again.
1: Sorry.
0: Ladies and gentlemen, the song we were looking for today...
1: Oh, wait, let me do my drums. Yeah, now you say it.
0: Was... This one. I told her that I really
1: let her be. I'm scared because... Swiss. She don't want me love, or according to the text line, someone said, she don't want me alive. And also, don't text and
0: Please
1: drive,
0: no
1: ladies and gentlemen.
0: And
1: that is your AI game with no name at a Swiss. You don't want me, love.

0: Teddy Swims, that's Mr. Know-It-All, to bring a new one from him. 12 away from a 4, we're almost halfway through the rush. Do not forget, tonight, 6 p.m, you got DJ Al Goody in the Whare for your new night's mixtape. After 4 p.m. though, Henry?
1: A sign you might be on the spectrum, especially if you do this one particular thing.
0: Text 466 though for your request to continue your toll-free 0800-223-103. 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

0: Your smile. Shanice, you're on your way back hour here on The Rush with Sia and Henry. No, yeah, and Modi, we're celebrating Ngasabne Fayag Ratuamta.
1: Nice, we're celebrating Ratuman Language Week. The theme this week, if you've missed it, is Efek Petwa Apumua Ek Marek Ek Osfainga Ma Os Ang Fak Ratuma La Semaon E Ostore, which means treasure, nurture, and teach our Ratuman language and culture so it may live on through generations to come. And you know what I've just realized?
0: Yeah.
1: Celebrated Ratuman Language Week for the last couple of years. Now, it's one of the more newer ones, the recent ones.
0: Yes.
1: I've realized that they are, forgive me, as far as I'm aware, the only Pacific nation that has a language that has words that end in consonants and not vowels. Most, if not all, of the rest of the Pacific, their words end in a vowel.
0: I have never thought about that and I've never noticed it until now, sir.
1: I was just reading through some of the proverbial quotes that have been sent to us. I said, hold on a minute now. How can a word end in a K? How can a word end in a G? But they've figured it out.
0: Yes.
1: Shout out to our Ratuman whānau, ma'am. Would you like to know a phrase?
0: Sure. Give it. Okay. Oh, hold on.
1: Okay.
0: Oh. That's me saying yes. Oh.
1: Ah, okay. Now, you'll have to forgive my pronunciation. Hai puang seka, Pepe.
0: Let's
1: get it on.
0: I was like, what does that even mean?
1: Hai puang seka means see you tomorrow. I added in the Pepe myself for.
0: Hai puang
1: seka.
0: Hai puang seka. It's almost giving like a Asian tone, eh? And or is it the way that we're saying it?
1: Well, potentially, because again, we don't actually know the language fluently, but what I do realize is when I hear, you know, Georgie or Alfie, our team from PM in Rotuma, when they speak, it's like the words have been cut in half. They speak so fast. I'm like, wow. But if you want to hear them speak live, you tune into PM in Rotuma. You can find them up on 531 PI 102.2 FM. Otherwise, check them out on social media.
0: Do you know what? I think anyone who can speak Rotuman, I think they'd make a great rapper.
1: You reckon?
0: Just because, like, the language
1: is choppy, eh?
0: Anywho, we're celebrating this Ratuman song. It's called Al Aula Sio. It's here on UFM.

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1: Coming up next, if you do this one particular thing, you may be on the spectrum. What is it? I'll share it with you next.
0: We've still got Rebel Soldier, Side Down right now. They're featuring the Freestyle and Borunga. This is Soane, All I Need, Osi Wanome Fads, New FM.

0: It's your Wayback Hour. Oh, man, you know what? 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Always good. Featuring Catch a Fire, that's Rebel Soldiers. Slow Down. You're tuning into New FM. It is the Beat of the Pacific on The Rush with Cian Henry.
1: There may be a particular thing that you do, if you are listening right now, that may signify that you are on the spectrum. I was scrolling the internet, as one does, early morning, sitting on my throne, scrolling, and I stumbled across a lady talking about how she had a particular thing that she did, and she's only just realized later in life, after she had been diagnosed with a form of autism. Forgive me, I'm not 100% sure of where on the spectrum it fell.
0: Yeah.
1: But she said, I my whole life have done this, just did not know that this was a part of the package that came with my new diagnosis.
0: Yeah.
1: She is talking about when she was a child, there were two particular people that she would get confused. Michael Jackson, obviously the biopic has just come out, so everyone is talking about it, so she took it upon herself to share this story, right?
0: Yeah, yeah.
1: She thought Michael Jackson and Oprah Winfrey were the same people. Let me explain.
0: I can't even. Well, what the hell?
1: She goes on to say that she thought the whole upset with Michael Jackson in the 90s and early 2000s. Remember, he was being dragged through the media. He was in and out of court. There were a whole bunch of different allegations. She thought that people were upset at Michael Jackson because he had a sex change to become a man. So he thought,
0: oh, nah.
1: She thought that Oprah Winfrey decided, I don't want to be on TV anymore.
0: Oh my gosh, I think I might be on the spectrum, because you know why?
1: Why?
0: This whole time you're saying Oprah Winfrey, and yeah, I thought they were mistaking her for Whoopi Goldberg. In my head, I was picturing Whoopi Goldberg.
1: She goes on to say that she thought that Oprah decided she no longer wanted to be on TV. She wanted to try music and then became Michael Jackson, bleached the skin, got the nose jobs, and was living life as a man, which is why she thought everyone was so upset at Michael Jackson. Everyone online is saying, that is ridiculous. That is impossible. Until the people who also thought the same thing started chiming in, not particularly with Michael Jackson and Whoopi and Oprah Winfrey,
0: yeah,
1: but their own mistaken celebrities who they thought were the same people. And the reason why I've brought this up, Sia, is because I've also had this issue.
0: Who have you mistaken, Henry?
1: I have interviewed them both here on New FM.
0: I'm scared.
1: One time at the same time, I didn't know who I was talking to. I used to get Wayno, Victor J. Sefor, and the Jerry Boy all mixed up.
0: He said the Jerry Boy.
1: I have interviewed them all separately and together.
0: So you've mixed up JMs, you've mixed up Victor J. Sefor, and you've mixed up Wayno, yes, to a point where you don't even know who is who. But nope.
1: It's not until we started doing The Rush because Sia knows them all, right?
0: No, I don't know Victor.
1: Well, I mean, you know,
0: yeah, yeah,
1: you know how to differentiate them. It's only when Sia and I started doing The Rush and they would come in to talk to us here on The Rush, and I would wait for Sia to say the name. I'm like, okay, this is Wayno. Okay, this is James. Okay, this is Victor J. Sefor. So once I saw the story, I said, oh my gosh, maybe I am on the spectrum. Because I couldn't, for the life of me, one time I interviewed Victor J. Sefor and Wayno at the same time. Didn't know which one was which.
0: You know, I don't blame you for kind of mistaking or like not figuring out who Wayno or which one's James, which one's Wayno. These two are like besties. They hang out together quite often.
1: And when they chop their hair off, they both look exactly the same.
0: No, they
1: well, not to
0: they
1: you, don't. Because you know them personally, like, and individually.
0: I think even if I didn't know them individually, that is hella funny.
1: They all looked the same, and I saw them and I said, wow. Have you ever mixed people up before? Like where you get a little bit confused, like, oh, damn.
0: Do you know what? Damn. I get not like celebrities, but just everyday people that I know mixed up. There are a few sets of twins that I know,
1: yeah,
0: and there's one in particular, and I don't really want to say they are because in case they might be listening. I never know who is who, and then what I have to do is I have to look at my friend to like indicate to me or mouth to me who is who, or I will text my friend and be like, oi, tell me now who's wearing what color, like, because I can't tell. Just absolute dumb.
1: But also, I don't expect everyone to know who I am, right? And I feel like that's such an expectation that people have. Like, oh, yes, they should know who I am. They should know. Nobody knows who anybody is at the end of the day.
0: No.
1: We go to all these events and all these big-time celebrities or these big-time journalists or big-time CEOs have their their assistants in the air whispering, okay, this is this person, right before they come up.
0: And they're lucky, eh?
1: Yes, but for us, we have to try and figure it out for ourselves.
0: We're lucky though. We have a friend, like, she'll just quickly jump on Google and be like, this is who we think it is. Look for the face. We're like, oh, yes, it is.
1: But I saw them and I said, you know what? Shout out to Jano. Oh, not Jano. I was going to give the boys some love. Like, I know how to differentiate yous now. One makes music. One's gone skinny. And I don't know what the other one does anymore.
0: Nah. 466 on the text line. Who are two people you get confused? Whether we know them or not, 466 on text line. Who are two people you get confused? Because apparently to the lady on the internet, she mixed up Oprah Winfrey as well as Michael Jackson. Henry's mixed up JM's Wayno as well as Victor J. Seffel, who's yours, Mark Marathon.

0: That is Herbs, Sensitive to a Smile. You're in your way back hour. 18 minutes away from 5. You're tuning in to The Rush with Sian Henry. We're asking you on the text line 466. Who do you get confused? Because Henry's friend said she's confusing.
1: She got confused for the longest time. She thought that Oprah Winfrey had transformed herself into Michael Jackson, and she was under the impression that everyone was angry at Michael Jackson because he decided to go through the change from Oprah to Michael Jackson. And so many years later, she went to the doctors for other stuff, and they found out that this is a part of the diagnosis of a form of autism that she has. She's been put on the spectrum. They say this is unfortunately just the way your brain works.
0: Yeah.
1: And it is a symptom of.
0: I honestly wouldn't be surprised if that actually happens to me eventually. Because the amount of people I think they are the same person, and people are like, no, and I'm like, well, I see it. Hey, Henry and I have had this disagreement so many times. So we're asking on the text line, who do you get confused? I've thought of someone, Henry.
1: Yes.
0: Katy Perry and Zooey Deschanel, I think is how you say her name. Zooey is the chick on the American sitcom Jess. It's called Jess, and she flats with like a few of the few other boys.
1: Oh yeah!
0: But I used to mix her. I used to think, man, she looks exactly like the Katy Perry. But her sister is the lady on Bones.
1: Oh no way!
0: It is. It's her older sister.
1: Wait, Katy Perry or
0: Zooey? Like in real life, that's her older sister.
1: How about that?
0: Fuzzy, eh?
1: We are checking the text line. Somebody said Junior Farr and Joseph Parker. Can't tell the two apart.
0: Let me have a think. I think I can see the resemblance there.
1: If you were to put them in front of me now, I would know the difference on account of I've met both of them just for being here at UFM.
0: Yeah.
1: Had I not worked here at UFM, chances
0: you
1: I
0: probably
1: wouldn't
0: know. Way.
1: Nope. Wouldn't be able to tell you which one's which.
0: You know, yeah. But I can see the resemblance of why that person's like that.
1: Somebody else in the text line.
0: Yes.
1: Text through saying Cliff Curtis and Timuera Morrison.
0: Hold on, I need to Google there. I don't think
1: they look the same.
0: Cliff Curtis. I know.
1: They go and say, I think it's because they're both Māori.
0: Nah, I can't. I don't know.
1: Mm-hmm. Richie McCaw. Richie McCaw and Dan Carter has come through the text line. So they're both little whiteys who play rugby. Can't tell the two apart.
0: That's crazy. Little whiteys is wild.
1: I tell you what, they're all rich though, wealthy.
0: No, okay, I've had to just put Timuera and Cliff Curtis next to each other. I can't actually see it.
1: No, neither can I. But also, you can't see the resemblance between Oprah and Michael Jackson either.
0: Who, like, me?
1: No, that person. Like, you know what I mean?
0: Yeah.
1: Because that's all a part of the diagnosis where your brain... They did go into the science behind it. Apparently, your brain just mushes faces together to the point where everyone just looks
0: how
1: your brain creates it. Like, if you missed it before, I was saying that I used to get confused between Wayno, JMs, and Victor J. Seffel. Interviewed them all together, interviewed them separately, didn't know which one was which. And I would never say their names. Oh, thank you, bro. Thank you, brother. So, bro, tell us about your new song.
0: So just know, if you ever come to interview and we call you bro, sis, it possibly means we've forgotten your name. Of course, we're in your way back hour. Thank you for your feedback. I love the song. Kaylee, Brother D, Can You Feel Me? It's here on your FM.

0: That is Kaylee celebrating New Zealand Music Month, teaming up with Brother D. It is Can You Feel Me?
1: Honestly, that is a song I'll never get sick of.
0: That's one of my favorite ones. I also like her other one. 1 + 1 + 1.
1: It ain't 3. Oh. I don't obviously know the words. You are the bigger fan over.
0: Yes, I am. She owes me some money.
1: Why?
0: Because I like her music. Might be the only one, so.
1: Shut up. Coming up, we're getting into the news at 5 p.m. as we approach the last hour. Request text 466. Let us know what you want to hear. But after 5 p.m., do you know what your role is when it comes to social media?
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0: Hello, Algeta, Nemblomi, Atitahi Potaka News, and this is your news. A petition to save Moana Pasifika is gaining momentum, with more than 3,000 signatures already collected. But with the Super Rugby Pacific season nearing its end, questions remain over whether public support will be enough to secure the future of the team. The Hawaiian-based Kanaloa Consortium, comprising of former All Blacks, has stumped up a $15 million bid to purchase the struggling Super Rugby franchise. Kanaloa CEO Tracy Atinga says they've had positive conversations with New Zealand Rugby, but are yet to meet with Pasifika Medical Association, who are the current franchise holders of Moana Pasifika.
1: We were vetted by Deloitte through the process last year. There was a lot of resistance and we had people in the room facilitating those conversations because it was quite clear that there was some stonewalling occurring. But it is a multi-billion dollar business at the end of the day, and I think with other parties at the table potentially, we're just going to keep on that positive wave and see what we can achieve.
0: The Prime Minister has signalled a tightening of immigration policy as he puts immigration firmly on the agenda heading into the election. In a sweeping pre-budget speech to business leaders in Auckland, Christopher Luxon said failed immigration policies in Europe and North America have driven divisions. He told the audience immigration is becoming a concern in New Zealand and that migrants are being unfairly and unreasonably vilified. He told the business leaders he will choose social cohesion over their bottom lines when faced with a choice on the matter.
2: It's an issue we'll watch closely, and you should expect to see careful policy on immigration from National as we get closer to the election. And my message to the business community is that the truth is that when it comes to immigration, when faced with a choice between social cohesion and stability and your bottom line, I'll choose the former every single time.
0: The Green Party says a social media ban for teenagers is not a solution because young people will always find a way to get online. National and Labour are teaming up to back a social media ban for under-16s, and a select committee inquiry has recommended a review of legislation to be led by the Education Minister. The proposed ban has created unusual bedfellows, as both ACT and the Greens are against it. The Green Party co-leader Chloe Swarbrick says social media isn't going anywhere and the internet cannot be switched off. New research is warning the methamphetamine crisis across the Pacific is escalating fast. A paper released by the Global Initiative Against Transnational Organized Crime this week shows the number of drug seizures in the past few months is unprecedented. Head of the Pacific Program, Virginia Komoli, says in countries like Fiji, the problem has impacted public health systems, security, economic development and law enforcement.
3: A number of seizures over the past few months, we see that the problem has really reached record high levels. And it's not only a law enforcement problem anymore. In places like Fiji, the fact that people inject methamphetamines and exchange needles has led to one of the fastest rising HIV rates in the entire world.
0: Solomon Islands caretaker Prime Minister Jeremiah Manele has thrown his support behind Peter Chanil Angovaka ahead of Friday's election of the country's new leader. This comes after Manele lost a no-confidence vote in Parliament last week, ending his reign halfway through the four-year term. Angovaka is running against opposition leader Matthew Wale and the leader of the independent MPs group Manase Mailanga. Manele says his support was given in the interest of completing his government's mission.
4: In that spirit, and to ensure continuity in these vital programs, the caretaker government has nominated Honourable Peter Chanil Angovaka as the GNAT candidate for Prime Minister. I support that decision.
0: And that is your news this evening. For more Pacific news and sports, go to pmn.co.nz.

0: French fires. That's no fun.
1: Come on, this isn't your grandma's, bro. God damn it.
2: The Rush with Sia and Henry.
0: And we've officially entered into the last hour of the show before the one and only DJ Al Giddy takes over for your new night's mixtape. Speaking because of mixed up. Did you understand that?
3: Yeah, speaking of his mixtape.
0: No, not his mixtape, but speaking of just music. So today, while we've been working on the show, I have been absolutely obsessed. Yeah. Behind the scenes, we have discovered that on the new FM TV, well, Henry and Pound, you already knew about this.
3: Yeah.
0: I've only known it today after 10,000 years this TV's been here. There's a free music channel.
3: Yeah.
0: And there's a channel dedicated to just 90s music.
3: Mm-hmm.
0: And I have been glued to the television.
3: Think back in the day where there used to be channels dedicated to music videos.
0: Yes.
3: Remember you used to be able to call up and make a request on the 0900 number. We've been sitting here in the studio watching old music videos from
0: this
3: the 90s.
0: This is what's on mute right now. Can you guys hear it? Roxanne or whatever her name. What's
3: Roxette.
0: Her name? Roxette. Must have been love.
3: Yeah.
0: And honestly,
3: lot of the songs we've never even seen the video clips to as well.
0: It's quite buzzy. Like, just if you make video clips now, count your blessings. Just what a privilege it is to have the resources and stuff we have now. We're looking at the green screen of Mariah Carey's Vision of Love, and I said, damn, that green screen looks like crap. But so advanced, how advanced is the technology now? But absolutely mind-blowing. I don't feel like music video clips are as big as they used to be.
3: No, remember they used to have massive premieres for video clips. And they then ventured into the whole storytelling where there would be like 4 minute long video clips before the actual music started.
0: You know what they should probably do now? You know how no one really cares about music videos? If you're an artist and you're about to release your song, don't even release the song until you release the video clip, and then let that be the first time we all hear it. I wonder how that would go.
3: Anywho,
0: I don't know if that's a great marketing strategy, but that's what's in my head. We've got Music Soul Child, Miss Shan, Jaro Local on Waze. We're getting back into the music. Last hour, if we request, 6466. This is Lloyd. Oh my God, were you just singing? Oh, Lay It Down, new film.

0: That's Michonne here at UFM. Homegrown music on the playlist. It is Henry and Sia for The Rush.
1: And I've got a question for everybody that uses social media. Whether you are on Facebook, you could be on Instagram, TikTok, Tinder, dating apps, whatever it is that you use. Sidebar, did you know people still use WhatsApp?
0: Yes, I know.
1: I am so behind.
0: Internationally, a lot of people use it, yeah.
1: I was like, wow, is it only here in New Zealand? I don't even know if New Zealand. But do you know what's your role on social media? Because I've come to learn that I think I know what my role or what my duty to the people is when it comes to the world of the internet.
0: Okay, sure.
1: My job or my role is to remind you to not believe everything you see on the internet.
0: Oh, ain't that
1: we're
0: the truth.
1: At a day and an age that even when it comes to ChatGPT, when you've Googled things, whatever is the first few answers, people just
0: believe.
1: I've been guilty of it.
0: Yeah.
1: Like, you believe it right away. But a few weeks ago, we had one of our very good friends, our close friends, get married.
0: Yeah.
1: The wedding was actually here in Aotearoa. We might have touched base on it. It was here in Tāmaki Makaurau. It was in Mangere. Shout out to the Puketutu Island. It is a beautiful venue.
0: Yeah.
1: When we were posting about this, I kept putting the flag of Fiji on my captions. And I just kept pretending that I was in Fiji. People got confused because they were like, wow.
0: Yeah.
1: Hold on. Mutuals that we had, they're like, wait, so they're all in Fiji? And then people got surprised because then the next morning they all saw us. They're like, wait. And I said, we all landed back this morning.
0: Yeah,
1: after the wedding,
0: fast.
1: Hard and fast, yeah. Got on a plane and came back to New Zealand. And then I realized, you know what? People keep believing what I'm posting. And then because, you know, if you've heard me, I've been saying, oh my God, I'm struggling to get back with my clean eating. And then today, we actually went to Moustache Cookie Pie.
0: Yeah.
1: And then I put it on my, you know, the little Insta feature on the Instagram app. And I said, thank you, kids. Thank you, kids, for my treat. That's just to me. And other people actually thought that is okay. So sweet. You had kids come through and give you some cookie pies.
0: So you're just, your role is to keep everyone on their feet.
1: That's really what I'm here for.
0: You're saving them from the future. You know, we're in the time of AI.
1: Yeah.
0: You're trying to let them, set them up early to question everything.
1: And that's why, so I'm asking you guys, what do you think your role is when it comes to social media? I actually have a friend, and I love this friend because her social media, the energy or the vibe about it, is she's just really unapologetic, and she's like, I give it to you. What you're seeing online from me is what you're going to get in real life, and that's exactly her.
0: I like people like
1: and
0: that.
1: And that's exactly her.
0: What is my role on social media? I would say the stalker. No, I don't know if that's a role that is needed.
1: I don't know why I actually believe that.
0: Oh, but I will stalk anybody and everybody. I've fallen sometimes into the deepest hole where I've ended up on somebody who's having an affair with somebody that I know, their illegitimate granddaughter. Like, that's how deep.
1: You.
0: I go in. I go real deep.
1: You're the investigator.
0: Yeah, there it is.
1: That's
0: not
1: what
0: the
1: your role is. You are the investigator. Because if you say stalker one more time, somebody might have to report you to 111 after the show today.
0: But I've also been known to log into the New FM Instagram page and follow what's happening in your guys' lives if you follow the New FM page.
1: Oh, God. If I'm meant to go on the New FM page, we all know I've been guilty of being drunk and going live up there at a concert. You're more than welcome. Before 6:06 in the text line, what do you think your role is when it comes to social media?
0: Yeah.
1: All right. We'll find out what your answers are next. Right now, Java Local, it's Vavine on UFM.

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1: And we're asking you on the text line 466, text through your answers. What is your role when it comes to social media? I have come to discover that my role is just to keep everyone on their feet and to remind you to never ever believe everything you see on the internet. More so when you're watching people's stories, because you know, people will show you what you want them to see. I have lied to everyone that I've been to Fiji in the last 3 weeks and that I literally flew in for 2 days and came back. Girl, I can't even afford to get out of Auckland. And also my most recent one is today. I know I'm trying to currently, and the boys here in the office know as well, because I'm like, guys, please help me. I'm trying to be in a calorie deficit. I went to Moustache Cookie and then I put on my Instagram and made it look as if the guests had given me these cookie pies, which they did not. So don't believe everything that you see on the internet, because it ain't always true. So 466 on text line, we are asking you, oh my God, I just had a moment.
0: What is your role on social media?
1: I'm so sorry. I legit just went blank. Oh my gosh, that's crazy.
0: We're checking the text line. Somebody said, I'm the meme addict. I'm the one who shares all the memes to every group chat. I will even send them privately to people.
1: That's my other job, Henry. Mm-hmm. I send all the reels to our chats.
0: Half the time, and I tell this to everybody, you could send a million reels. I would probably watch about one of them that get sent to me.
1: I can confirm that, because then we'll talk about it and then he'll be like, what are you talking about? And I look at him like, you itch bae, you didn't even watch what we send.
0: Like, I have to be in a particular mood to watch the things that get sent to me.
1: Do you know what I do? Let's say you've sent me one, and then I open it, right, and you see scene, I will actually mark that chat as unread. And then when I actually have the energy or the mental capacity, then I'll go back and I'm like, oh, then I'll reply.
0: There's also a part of me that doesn't want any of that stuff flooding up my algorithm. Because I've curated everything that I want, brick by brick, layer by layer of what I want to watch.
1: That makes sense.
0: And I don't want anyone else to infiltrate that.
1: You're smart.
0: Mm-hmm. Somebody said I'm the lurker. I open Instagram, watch everyone's stories. I never react, I never comment, I just look.
1: Do you know, I had a friend talk about this on their social.
0: Yeah.
1: And they're like, you know the friends, like, she's like, you know the friends that you talk to every day and stuff, but then people you're normally close with, you will either like or react, or you will comment something, right, or reply to these stories. They have friends that just don't, and they're like, sometimes I question your friendship. And then, you know, talking about on story, and I said, do you know what, if that's ever me, just know that sometimes I sit on the toilet and then I watch stories, and then I go from the toilet to the shower and then the phone just plays. So I'm people are gonna assume that I've watched stories. I haven't.
0: I'm being guilty of that, in the sense that a lot of times people are like, well, why didn't you see my story, why didn't you like my story? It's because I don't like to watch stories or things from people I know. I want to be removed from my world. Does that make sense? I want to see things that are so far. I want to see a carrot coming out of the backside of a camel. Like, that's what I want to watch. Not that you're trying to sell your makeup.
1: I want to take you to the doctors right now after what you just said. Oko kesai pe, tamasii.
0: Like, you know, I just want to see random things. I don't want to see you trying to hawk off your MCO beauty and stuff like that.
1: You leave Gabby alone.
0: I never said Gabby.
1: But you've gone red.
0: Somebody said, I have a fake page to leave hate comments. That is my role on social media.
1: I feel like that's what you should do, Henry.
0: That's what I do have.
1: Did you just text through?
0: No, I have created a separate TikTok. I haven't left any hate comments yet, but you know, sometimes you don't want people to know that that's how you feel about somebody.
1: Yeah.
0: And it's not the right place. And I will only ever say something online that I'm not afraid to say to someone's face, right?
1: Yes.
0: But sometimes we get locked into these contracts here at UFM, and whatever I say online falls back on UFM sometimes. So in order to leave hate comments, I have to create a fake page.
1: Hey, that's the truth. So thank you everyone for your feedback on that one. We'll get it back into the music when we return, though. We are signing out for the night. So 466 on text line, let us know what you want to hear. This is Lewan.

0: with Sia and Henry.
1: We've did it. We've done it. We've been here all day, and it's time for us to leave here and just give praise to the Almighty.
0: I keep telling you, don't play with that.
1: I'm not. I'm just saying.
0: Don't Google when you say it.
1: Amen. That is us done. Thank you for riding with us today. What?
0: Nan, I'm proud of us. We've clocked 8 hours today.
1: Well, I haven't done that since I was about 15.
0: That's crazy.
1: When I was at school.
0: It's been a long day for us.
1: It has been a long day for us.
0: I can't wait to share with everyone the guest that we had in earlier today.
1: Yep.
0: We've got guests tomorrow.
1: I was just about to say, in saying that, we do have some special guests joining us tomorrow to celebrate New Zealand Music Month. The kids from Tamaki College are going to be joining us, right?
0: Yes. Mm-hmm. We've also got a very special guest to talk to us about the New Zealand Tech Week. Tech Week.
1: Mm-hmm.
0: Yay.
1: So if you need some help figuring out how to use a computer or texting me or sending me photos, we've got a guest.
0: Sending me photos, what? Can I just give a really random sidebar?
1: Yeah.
0: I randomly all of a sudden see in my head the old black and white hardball lollies.
1: Why?
0: I don't know. And I just feel like one now.
1: What the hell? Why would that come into your head?
0: I don't know. I just wanted to share. That's what's
1: crazy. If you've missed anything on the show today, make sure you check out the Rush Rewind. It is up on Spotify. You can catch up on the last 4 years of the Rush. That's a long time, right?
0: Jeez, really.
1: To think I started here when I was 14. And now I'm 18 as well.
0: This is the longest commitment I've made to a relationship.
1: DJ Al Goodies and Nicks. We'll see you tomorrow. Have a safe day and evening. And I love you. Bye.
0: Later, bow.
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0: Kua ia e Māori o tō asa lea tūtahi pōtaka news. This is your news at 6pm. Labour's leader Chris Hipkins is accusing the Prime Minister of embracing what he calls the anti-migrant rhetoric of his coalition partners. Speaking to reporters after his State of Auckland speech today, Hipkins said the Prime Minister is buying into a view on immigration that isn't true. Christopher Luxon says immigration is a political issue and his party will put social cohesion ahead of business profits. Mr. Hipkins says migrants bring a huge amount to New Zealand and the country doesn't have to choose between immigration and business profitability. Meanwhile, hospitality businesses say the devil will be in the detail of the National Party's promised immigration policy. Hospitality New Zealand says the sector is reliant on skilled migrants and attracting and maintaining them is already difficult. The association's chief executive, Christy Phillips, hopes National's policy won't affect residency pathways, saying they are integral to long-term workforce stability. The government will spend $15.5 million over 4 years to set up a national paediatric palliative care service. In a pre-budget announcement, the Health Minister says the money will fund a nationally consistent service with dedicated teams in both the North and South Islands. At the moment, Health New Zealand only funds one specialist physician at Starship Hospital. Simeon Brown was surprised to learn when he became Health Minister that the country doesn't have a national palliative care service for children. He says the new teams will be travelling across the country to deliver care in homes and communities. Pacific representation in New Zealand's legal sector remains low, but one young lawyer is helping shift the dial. Isabella Yeremia has been recognised at the In-House Legal Association Awards, picking up honours for both Small In-House Legal Team of the Year and Highly Commended for New In-House Lawyer of the Year. She works as a corporate lawyer for New Zealand Media and Entertainment, which own Newstalk ZB and the New Zealand Herald. Isabella is mindful of the expectation the corporate sector places on a Pacifica lawyer.
1: We have a lot to offer as Pacifica people, particularly in the legal space. I work in a corporate environment. In the criminal space, we have a high level of representation of Pacifica people actually in the system. So it's important to have people who understand what we're going through and can help out from that perspective.
0: And to sports, former England rugby number 8 Billy Vunipola says he will not switch to play for Tonga at the 2027 Rugby World Cup, even though he is eligible to do so. Planet Rugby reports Vunipola was proud to represent his Tongan heritage while playing for England. Vunipola, whose dad, Fe'ao, was an Nikalitahi captain, says he does not want to block a young Tongan player from making the team by making himself available for Tonga. Meanwhile, his brother Mako has been recalled to the England squad to prepare for the upcoming Nations Championship in July. That is your news at 6pm. For more Pacific news and sports, go to pmn.co.nz.
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I return, cause these streets ain't a safe place. 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I'll see, so I gotta withstand a whirlwind like a tree. Can you

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Ek utwa apumo ek marak ekos fenga mazang fakrutuma la semawan eostori. 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
1: I need you to be my peace, my safe space. 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With you by my side, don't need to medicate. 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Can you

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1: I told my mom that I'm staying in my bro's house. Gonna play the game, but really hitting parties buying liquor G with this little bit of change. Little did she know, yeah, little did she know. But little did she know, I was doing all that on the low.

0: News at 6. Tāra whakoe, I'm Levi Matautia Morgan. Air New Zealand is looking to announce further cuts to flights as it grapples with the soaring cost of jet fuel. The move follows expectations that the airline will lose between $340 and $390 million before tax of the year, and due to the soaring jet fuel costs associated with the war in Iran. Chief Executive Nikhil Ravishankar says domestic demand was already soft before the war in Iran.
1: These fuel costs at the price that they're at are genuinely at unprecedented levels. We're paying over double what we normally pay for fuel. And yes, recovery will have a long tail.
0: Nikhil Ravishankar says the airline will look to cut the frequency of flights after the July school holidays, targeting long-haul international routes. One person has died and six others have been injured, including one critically in a house fire in Christchurch. Emergency services were called to a property in Whitehall Street around 8:25pm last night, and three people suffered moderate to serious injuries, while two others were treated for minor injuries. Police say a scene investigation is now underway, with cordons remaining around Whitehall Street and Hills Road. Auckland State of the City report shows the city has fallen behind global peers on key productivity and prosperity metrics. The report highlights Auckland's continued strengths in livability, global connectivity, resilience and cultural vibrancy, but warns that productivity remains a critical barrier to unlocking the city's full potential. Labour leader Chris Hipkins says Auckland is the country's largest city and needs government to capitalise on the city's potential.
2: Clearly there's a big infrastructure constraint. Report on the state of Auckland, I think, sets this out really well. There's issues around housing affordability, issues around what we're doing to support growing and emerging businesses, particularly in that innovative space. Auckland has got the biggest local government in the country. It has the size and the capacity and the scale to really form some of those city-to-city relationships. And central government should be a partner in that process.
0: To the Pacific, and Dalton Tangalangi has been re-elected as Prime Minister of Niue, extending his leadership following the country's general election earlier this month. The Niue Assembly confirmed Tangalangi's appointment on Thursday under the country's non-partisan political system after the national election. Newly elected Speaker Billy Tailangi was also confirmed during the Assembly sitting, and Tangalangi's re-election ensures continuity in government leadership as Niue moves to a new parliamentary term. Niue operates under a non-party political system where members of the Assembly elect the Prime Minister and Speaker following the general elections. And Tangalangi has served as Prime Minister since 2020 and has overseen key national issues including economic recovery, climate resilience and regional engagement in the Pacific. And turning to sports now, new All Blacks coach Dave Ringney says he's impressed with Lester Whanganuku's skills and work rate in his transition from centre to open side flanker. Whanganuku, who usually plays on the wing or in midfield, has been packing down the open side for the Crusaders in the last three Super Rugby Pacific games.
3: He's carrying a lot, he's stealing a lot of ball and so on. So, look, I've, you know, his ability to play out on the edge as a winger or seven gives you genuine versatility in your squad. You know, you pick a 6-2 split, you've got someone who can generally play at test level out wide.
0: And that's PMN News at 6. For more Pacific news and sports, go to pmn.co.nz.
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5: Good morning, Noia and Māori. Happy Friday, everybody.
8: Hell
5: TGIF,
8: yeah.
5: Happy Rotuman Language Week. And also, it's Pink Shirt Day.
8: Oh,
5: you can't
8: man.
5: See us right now, but we are wearing it with pride.
8: It's a beautiful t-shirt that they've printed out for this year as well.
5: Yeah, really nice design.
8: Yeah, I like the Māori words on there as well.
5: Mm-hmm. If you don't know what Pink Shirt Day is, you need to get out from under your cave. We are, it's Stop Bullying Day, okay? We need to talk about it. We don't be a bystander, be an upstander.
8: Today, no mocking.
5: Today,
8: the whole show.
5: You no bullying to me.
8: No mocking, all right?
5: I'm fine. I don't ever.
8: Oh, okay, then. That's the number one rule today, okay? if you mock someone or you bully someone, you get a high degree. Anyways, we got a great show planned for you for your Friday, man. It is jam-packed. So much going on.
5: Yes, we're going to be joined on the show by Tim Diamond. He's here to talk about Pink Shirt Day. He is the CEO of Cotton On Global. He's a big dog.
8: Yeah, man. Big dog.
5: Yeah, so he's joining us from Melbourne, Australia. And then we're going to be catching up with Te Wihi.
8: Oh, my gosh. I cannot believe that this guy has come all the way over this side to have a yap with us, man. Also, tour guide Gabs, your chance to pick up a Trivet voucher. All thanks to New Zealand School of Tourism. Can't wait to get into that as well. We'd love to know what you're up to this weekend. 466 on the text line. Give us a call, 0800-223-103. We're going to be catching up together in the next two songs. Got Miguel on ways. Here's 660. We made it. It's on new. Good morning, everyone. I can tell.

0: No Fam, it's Miguel. At Dawn, featuring Wiz Khalifa. You got the morning check here, Gabs and Ring.
1: Hey, how you doing? Let me get you up.
2: How are we doing, everybody? We need to check on in before we get into the rest of the show. Well-being check, end of week check-in.
0: Come on now.
2: Also, if you have any birthdays or anniversaries you would like mentioned on the radio today on the morning check, let us know, 466 on the text line. Riggs, how was your day yesterday? Please, if you give me another boring story, I might poke my eyes out.
0: I told you, man. I've been locked onto this stupid computer. Like, the whole day. Even when we were back here at work, we had to stick around for a little bit, do some bits and pieces.
2: I saw you.
0: I was on the other side in producer Louis' little man cave over there, on that computer. And then when I got home, more computer.
2: Oh, my gosh.
0: Man.
2: That's why you're going a bit cray-cray.
0: Oh, today might be a little bit better for me. Going to be doing some... I'm going for a long-ass walk.
2: Oh, great.
0: We're doing our... what we call Tech Ricky today, and we're going to be going around and looking at our locations for our short film we've been trying to make.
2: Walk.
0: Oh, yeah. Lots of walking when it comes to Tech Rickies. I hate that, but you know what? You got to be there. Anyways, that was my entire day, man. Just locked on the computer, had the office door closed. The kids came home, didn't even know they were home.
2: Oh, man. You were dead of the year.
0: Open up the office door. It's dark. I cannot wait.
2: I can't hear anymore.
0: I cannot wait to get out of this hole that I'm in.
2: We've been in a hole this week.
0: Anyways, guys, what are you up to?
2: I don't really want to talk about mine, but I'm still trying to sort out flights.
0: Oh, you're talking to me about being on the computer and on the phones?
2: Oh, it stressed me out. But last night was really cool. Been hanging out with a bunch of girls.
0: That's cool.
2: And we just come together, we hang out.
0: Yeah.
2: Fellowship together. Been really cool.
0: Yeah.
2: I was like, I needed some friends.
0: You needed to talk to other people that, you know, you're not yelling at.
2: I can't. They make me feel calm.
0: See, that's great, man.
2: It was nice. It was actually really nice. That was my Thursday. We are going to have a better day today, though, everybody.
0: I know, man. I've got nothing but positivity in my bones right now, man. We'd love to know what you're up to this week, 466 on the text line. Got the get up happening in the next song right here. It is Josh 685, Savage Love. It's on New.

0: 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It's on New FM, the beat of the Pacific.
1: Ready?
2: Let's go.
3: We gotta get on up, everybody. We gotta get this Friday. Our theme for today is Kiwi Palangi hits. Love some Kiwi Palangi hits.
0: Honestly, man, they got some bangers too. You know, we often listen to, you know, so much Pacifica music,
3: which we love.
0: When we go over to the other side, we're like, oh, you guys making some bangers as well.
3: Yeah, I have gone with the exponents. Why does love?

0: right there, man. I'm pretty sure this would have been on some sort of bread or butter, eh, back in the days.
1: We only make classics here in Aotearoa.
0: That's another hitty right there. You want to hear that one get played out for your Friday morning? Text the word Reeks to 466. We're leaving it all in your hands now, man. So get your votes on through. We'll give you about 3 minutes to get them in. So text through immediately, all right? Here's Young Go. It's Whole Vibe. It's on New.

0: Vibe. It's the DJ Noise remix, Young Go. It's on North FM, the beat of the Pacific.
1: Ready? Go.
2: Let's go.
3: We gotta get this Friday, everybody.
0: Come on.
3: We're here with the Get Up. What song do you want to hear out this morning? Our theme is Kiwi Balangi Party Hits. Love
0: man.
3: Me some good Balangi music.
0: Honestly, man, you guys make some trackers right there.
3: Yeah, I've gone with the Exponents. Why do you want to?

0: Music. Yeah. If you want to hear that one out, text on through Gabs to 466.
1: Yeah, I've gone with this one here. Netherworld Dancing Toys. Oh, I like the song, but I don't know about your band name.

0: Very true. You'll hear that one get played out. Text the word REACH to 466. Any honourable mentions that might not have made? Because, you know, obviously, these guys, there's so many banging tracks. Do you remember the band Z?
1: Yes, I
0: I'm
1: do.
0: I'm a winner. I'm a fighter.
1: Fur Patrol.
0: Oh, Fur Patrol. What was that?
1: Tadpole.
0: What? This is that Golden Horse. Didn't Golden Horse? They had a number one back in the days as well. Jen Wigmore. Come on now. There's so many.
1: True Bliss.
0: What about Lord?
1: Lord.
0: The one who made us. I was talking about. There's so many gospel songs.
1: Oh, sorry. Yes. Lord Jesus, Savior Christ. Of course.
0: Anyways, man, let's head over to the text line.
1: Good morning to my favorite people. You're winning the morning. You're winning the day. Hey, team. I am tuning in from Morocco. Hope you have a great day.
0: Man,
1: you're such a liar.
0: Morocco.
1: You are tuning in from Mangere. Stop lying.
0: What's wrong, man? We can imagine. Friday.
1: Hey, team. On my way to work. Shout out to Countdown. I thought it was Woolworths now.
0: Damn. Listening in from the Monaco police station.
1: Oh.
0: Hey, you guys just across the road.
1: Did you use your one call on us? I'm sorry. We got no money. We can't bail you out.
0: This could be the reception texting us.
1: Yes. Okay, sorry. Good morning, team. I am on my way to the airport, off to Rarotonga for the week.
0: Shout out to the so Mangere Rec Centre. They're tuning on in as well. Can't forget about you guys. It looks like we've got ourselves a winner so far.
1: Congratulations. Here's your song. Here's your winning song.
0: It's me, Netherland and Dancing Toys, man. I will be Netherworld. Anyways, I'll be back in with the toast after this one here. Turn it up. It's NorFM.

0: 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Near the World, Dutsy Tours to get up song for your Friday morning.
1: I think I'm going to
2: Let's make a toast with water.
0: Time to make a toast, man. Shout out to the things that I want to because it's my time.
3: Stop shouting at me. Oh, make a shout.
0: Raise up your coffee cups, your
3: Thanks
0: waters.
3: Thanks for the coffee this morning, Riggs. It's really nice.
0: Yo, it's especially got to be.
3: Oh, I thought it was pink shirt day.
0: No, I was like, your order's got to be nice.
3: Okay.
0: No malicious intent behind it.
3: Okay.
0: Anyways, my first shout out, I want to give a massive shout out to all the Palangi musicians out there, the Kiwi ones from New Zealand. You know?
3: Are we allowed to do that?
0: Yes.
3: Okay.
0: The beat of the Palangi, if I could have it my way.
3: Oh, yeah. I love the breeze.
0: I know.
3: By the way, shout out to the breeze.
0: The breeze coast. Another one?
3: Merida doesn't go that far.
0: Anyways, shout out to all of those Kiwi artists that have been paving the way for some of us as well. Like I said, man, we need to start sampling some of these tracks, man.
3: Yeah, it's a great idea.
0: Start mixing and mingling.
3: We need to get the mashups going with
0: Palangi
3: classics.
0: Anyways, shout out to you guys. My next shout out, got to go to Luke Metcalf.
3: Is that true, though, that news?
0: I think it's true. This guy's heading over to the Dragons, apparently.
3: Boy, they suck.
0: Hey, Luke Metcalf, man. All the best is what we were trying to say, okay?
3: You kept blaming Luke Metcalf every time they lose, saying
0: that
3: since he came
0: bad.
3: Back.
0: I didn't know it was going to make him feel that bad. Remember, he's Samoan. He's one of our Samoan brothers.
3: I think the Samoans only want to cheer for him when they're winning.
0: Yeah, true, true. But yeah, shout out to Luke Metcalf. Much love and all the best over there at the Dragons.
3: St. George. That's where he's going.
0: St. George Dragons. I don't know. Anyways. And last but not least, I want to give a massive shout out to none other than Wong, who made my coffee this morning.
3: Is that his name?
0: That was his name.
3: Oh, I've always wondered what his name is. He's cute.
0: Yeah. He made my coffee this morning and he kind of stuffed it up a little bit, but that was all right.
3: That's right.
0: We're grateful.
3: We are grateful.
0: And
3: it's early in the morning, and he's like, why are you here so early?
0: And I was looking at the cups, and it said $16 on it.
3: What?
0: For the large. I don't know. Maybe I calculated that wrong, or maybe it's actually $8. I don't know. Anyways, we're grateful for the coffees regardless. Anyways, when we do come back, we have got One's Gotta Go. That's happening in the next two songs. We got some Burna Boy on ways. Here is Mashando, Brown Skin. It's New FM.

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0: Burner Boy, it's tested, approved, and trusted. It's on North FM, the beat of the Pacific. Gabs and Riggs on the morning check. And we are playing a game called...
1: Get the hell out of here, boy.
2: Daddy, chill.
3: It is your favorite game. One's got to go. One less one for the week, everybody. We give you a job. You got to get rid of one of the four options. Today's theme, nightmare scenarios.
0: Just hearing that.
3: Nightmare scenarios. Ah! Okay, here is your... nightmare scenarios. Oh my gosh, you and your friends' DMs get leaked.
0: Oh,
3: I would hate to see you and your friends.
0: This is actual nightmares. Oh my gosh.
3: Texting bad about someone and accidentally sending it to them.
0: Ooh. Lucky not me, because pink shirt day, you know?
3: It should be pink shirt day every day for you. Getting stranded in a foreign country.
0: Oh man.
3: I think I would love that. Going to hug your partner from behind, but turns out it's not your partner. I would like that one too.
0: I've done that, but I knew it wasn't.
3: Okay, which one are you going to get rid of?
0: Yeah, 466 on the text line to place your votes, Gabs. Which one are you going with, man?
3: Oh my gosh, me and my friend's DMs getting leaked. Oh no, no, no.
0: Imagine that, eh?
3: Oh my lord.
0: Woo!
3: Please, if there's anything you do to me, don't do that.
0: You can cancel me all you like, but do not cancel me for that. Holy heck. Yeah, that is pretty brutal, eh?
3: What about you, Riggs?
0: I'm gonna have to go with the second one, man.
3: Texting bad about someone. And accidentally sending it.
0: Honestly, that'll make me just curl up in a ball and go, oh, I do not want to ever see this person ever again.
3: Have you ever, you know, accidentally you've left Siri on, right? And you're talking to your friend and then it starts typing what you're saying?
0: Oh, damn, no.
3: Lucky it doesn't send, but, you know, just...
0: That's just, you know, could be something
3: there.
0: The
3: mic picking up what you're saying. Be careful.
0: Scary times, man. We'd love to hear from you guys. 466 on the text line. 0800-223-103 if you do want to cast your votes. But here's what you're working with, Wolf. Nightmare scenarios. You and your friends, DMs get leaked. Texting bad about someone and accidentally sending it to them. Getting stranded in a foreign country, or going to hug someone from behind and realizing it is not your partner. That is also very scary as well. We're leaving it all up to you. You got about 3 minutes to get your votes on through. We'll do that after this one here. At ease, getting stronger. It's on new.

0: it is celebrating New Zealand Music Month for the month of May. 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
1: Get the hell out of here, boy.
2: Daddy, chill.
3: It's Fev Graham. One's gotta go. Your theme for this morning is nightmare scenarios. You've got to get rid of one.
0: Oh, my God.
3: Here are your options. You and your friends' DMs get leaked. Texting bad about someone and accidentally sending it to them. Getting stranded in a foreign country. Going to hug your partner from behind, but turns out it's not your partner. Oh, my gosh.
0: Scary times all around. All of these are nightmares. Yep. Texting bad about someone and accidentally sending it to them. That was my one. I was, get a bit scary, man, if I ever had a dream about that.
3: My one was you and your friend's DMs get leaked. Oh, no, no, no, no, no. If anything. Do anything but that.
0: I would love to read your DMs and see what you get up to, bro.
3: Oh, dear.
0: Anyways.
3: Let's go to the text line.
0: Yeah.
3: Got a few people in here saying, going to hug your partner from behind, but it turns out it's not your partner. Someone said, this happened to me. Accidentally hugged one of my man's best friends when we were out from behind.
0: Oh, no.
3: When he turned around, it wasn't him, caused the meanest dramas. What's going on there?
0: What's going on? It sort of sounds like you liked it.
3: Yeah. It sort of sounds like you were like, oh, did I get with the wrong friend? Anyway, someone else said, getting stranded in a foreign country. This happened to us during COVID. Oh
0: imagine hard. That, man. You've been stuck there. That's
3: crazy. Someone else said, we had an ex-friend who leaked our group chat. We got exposed for so many things. It was horrible.
0: I've seen a few of those, and then there become story times, and then dramas all around.
3: Oh, I've been a victim of one of those.
0: Hey, you know what? We're doing better over time, okay? Looks like we've got ourselves a loser.
3: Bye-bye. You and your friends, the DMs get leaked. And nobody want that to happen.
0: I think everybody was voting in for that one, man. So, yes, appreciate your texts for coming on through. When we do come back, same page. Can we knock one out for a threesie? Have we got a threesie this entire week?
3: We have not. Carl.
0: Did you and producer Louis get a...
3: Oh, yeah, we got a threesie.
0: I'm pretty sure you're lying.
3: I'm pretty sure you can go back and check the records.
0: Anyways... We'll do that after DJ Pay, all right? It's on New Fit.
4: 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Yeah.

0: Kia ora Aotearoa. 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

0: do pay. It's Big Dog Z. It's on NoFM, the beat of the Pacific. You got Gabs and Riggs here on the Money Shack.
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3: Look, Riggs and I, we have not got a 3Z all week. But I'll tell you what, producer Louis and I did.
0: I feel like
3: every time that producer Louis and I do this, we actually get a 3 out of 3. How it goes is I give us 3 scenarios. The aim of the game is to try and say the same thing. And you think by now, 3 years later, we should. But someone's got issues. But you know what? It's Pink Shirt Day, so hopefully he doesn't sabotage us.
0: I'm doing good, man. I'm doing great this morning, okay? I'm on a high, and I want to continue that throughout the show.
3: I hope so. Okay, let's get into it.
0: Let's go.
3: You're on your way to Alaska for a holiday. What's the main type of clothing you pack?
0: Same page.
3: 3, 2, 1. Jacket.
0: Yeah.
3: Warm clothes.
0: Warm clothes.
3: There we go.
0: Here we go.
3: We're going to Alaska. It's freezing there.
0: Yeah.
3: Okay.
0: 1 pointer.
3: Which biscuits are better, Tim Tams or Chit Chats?
0: Same page.
3: 3, 2, 1. Tim Tams. Chit Chats be the Timu version of Tim Tams.
0: Honestly. And you know, you want to hit a Tim Tam slam. They're not called a Chit Chat slam.
3: You buy Chit Chats on off week. Okay.
0: We're cooking.
3: Lucky last. What phrase do you yell out after singing this part in the iconic Waiata? Tu tira mai ngā iwi. Same page.
0: 3, 2, 1.
3: Away! Oh my gosh. 3 out of 3. There can be miracles when you believe. I believe in a miracle.
0: Well, there you have it, man. We had to knock one out at least for the week, and I'm quite grateful that it all worked out for the best there.
3: I'm quite grateful we didn't have to knock you out.
0: Is that a mock? No, that's not.
3: No. I was just saying.
0: That was just as a throwaway.
3: Yeah.
0: I'm wondering how I can get around this loophole. I'll think of it anyways through the news. That's coming up next. Also, we've got your gas watch. Stick around. We'll tell you all the cheap gases after this one here. It's on NoFM.

0: news at 7. Kia ora ana, I'm Levi Matautia Morgan. The country's largest education union says the government has been forced to back down from its plans to swiftly introduce a new curriculum following widespread opposition from teachers and school leaders. The Ministry of Education announced yesterday it won't mandate its Year 0 to 8 national curriculum until 2029. Educational Institute of National Secretary Stephanie Mills says teachers are celebrating having more time to learn the new curriculum before they have to teach them. But she says there's still more work to do to improve the content of the new curriculum. The government has confirmed legislation aiming to ban under-16s from social media is now on hold. Parliament debated the matter on Wednesday after a select committee inquiry into the harms of the online platforms caused. Education Minister Erica Stanford has been tasked with reviewing legislation to reduce those harms. She says fellow National MP Catherine Wedd's bill for an under-16s ban is on hold while the government undertakes a wider programme of work, and the government will have more to say on it soon. New Zealand hip-hop legend Ashay Ness, better known as Shay Fu, will be inducted into the New Zealand Music Hall of Fame later this month. It'll be his second appearance on the list of standout Q musicians, and the Niuean Māori musician was the frontman of the funk band Super Groove, which was inducted into the Hall of Fame in 2014. He will be officially inducted at this year's Aotearoa Music Awards in Auckland on the 28th of May. Overseas in the West Papuan, church leader says ongoing alleged killings of young Papuans and Indonesian security forces have the hallmark of genocide. In the latest incident, a 17-year-old Papuan girl is reported to have been killed as a result of military operation targeting civilian mining camps in Te Bangapura last week. A 5-year-old girl was among at least 10 people killed as a result of alleged shootings by police in Kembru district last month, which Indonesia's Human Rights Commission says it's investigating. Pastor Jimmy Koirewa of Papua's Giri Christian Church says there's a disturbing pattern.
1: The children, the youth, they are the future of Papua, and killing them is part of a genocide. They're wiping us out. There will be no more people there standing in Papua. The old people will die gradually.
0: Police and Indonesian authorities have blamed Papuan armed separatist fighters for much of the recent violence. Entered into sports now, and a rugby consortium made up of former All Blacks players is expected to put forward its bid to save the Moana Pacifica franchise today. Franchise holders Pacifica Medical Association is withdrawing its sponsorship from next season, citing financial challenges, and the Kalanoa Consortium has stumped up $15 million bid to purchase the struggling Super Rugby franchise. Kalanoa CEO Tracy Atinga says that they've had positive conversations with New Zealand Rugby, but are yet to meet with Pacifica Medical Association. Kalanoa is also mindful of the financial undertaking involved.
2: We're really looking for someone who can come in and take over the model on an as-is level. Now, that's really hard because, as you know, the model hasn't been working. So hopefully the injections that we're proposing and some of the sort of fan engagement stuff that we've brought to the team is enough to satisfy the groups that are involved to get them to, you know, sign over the license. There's going to be a few bumps in the road around the whole transition period.
0: And that's PMN News at 7. For more Pacific News and sports, go to pmn.co.nz.
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4: Nuia and Māori, everybody. Welcome to your 7 o'clock hour here on The Morning Shag. 103.8, you got Riggs Gabs and producer Louie. What a beautiful Friday it is here in Tamaki Makaurau. I hope that wherever you are tuning in from, it's a bit cold here, I'm not going to lie, but the beautiful sunrises and the beautiful sunsets that we've been having.
5: Yeah, I can't imagine how everyone else is going around the Motu though, eh? Like, I think about Taranaki, it gets quite cold around those ways, and even where I used to come from, Fielding.
4: I do love a crisp morning.
5: I do too as
4: Blue
5: well,
4: skies, a little bit of chill, coffee in hand.
5: Perfect to me.
4: Morning. Hey, if you are driving around, you need some cheap gas for the weekend, we've got your gas watch.
5: Come on now.
4: All right, these are the places you want to go to. Oh my gosh, I'm seeing some twos. You go in Manurewa, 298.
5: As good as you're going to get it, man. That's under the $3 mark. I like it.
4: Manurewa, I like you better than Mangere.
5: Oh, what?
4: NPD and Wiri, Otara and Manurewa again,
5: $2.99. Oh! Hey, it's under $3.
4: That is really good. And the gold in Murphy's Road, Flatbush, $3.02.
5: I often wonder, like, how do they, like, choose the gas prices? You know what I mean? They're like, you know what? I feel a bit like being nice today. Let's take it down. Hey.
4: It's always on a Thursday or Friday, I've noticed as well.
5: Yeah, which is pretty good because, you know, you're trying to fill up your car for the weekend. Yep. Very nice. When we do come back, we're going to be talking to a very special guest all the way from Australia. A bit of a Zoom call going on with Tim Diamond.
4: Yep, he's the CEO of Cotton On Global. He's going to be talking to us all about Pink Shirt Day.
5: I can't wait to get into it, man. Be a upstander, not a bystander.
4: That's right.
5: I like it, man. We're doing that after this one here. Falou.

0: It is the Morning Shake here, Gabs and Riggs, and we got a very special guest joining us on the show today.
1: Yes, all the way from Melbourne, Australia. He is the global GM of Cotton On Foundation. Now, we've been talking about it all day, everybody. It is Pink Shirt Day. We have Tim Diamond joining us on the show. Good morning, Tim.
2: Yeah. Hey, Gabs and Riggs. So good to be here. This is awesome. Pink Shirt Day 2026. Yeah. So cool.
1: No, thank you for your time this morning. Most Kiwis, we know about Pink Shirt Day by now. You know, it's an initiative against bullying. What made you decide to be a part of this movement, Tim?
2: You know, the Cotton On Foundation's been working with young people since 2007. And, you know, when we think about young people around the world, mental health is such an important element. Kids today, and we've seen it rise, you know, over many, many years, where they're just feeling more stress, they're feeling more pressure, and especially with social media, it's tougher than ever for a young person. So our customer is a young person. Yeah. So, you know, for us across the globe, we have to support them and find ways to make sure that they can thrive in today's community. And Pink Shirt Day felt like a no-brainer for us. Yeah. Like, it's such a cool thing to be a part of.
0: Talk to us about your position that you play at Cotton On Foundation, bro.
2: Yeah, so I'm the general manager, and you know, it sounds very official, but you know, for me, it's truly about you know, just trying to maximize our stores across the globe. 1,500 stores. Actually, every 3 seconds, we have a contribution to the Cotton On Foundation. So we've been able to raise over $250 million since 2007, and we spend every single dollar. And you know, whether that's supporting some of the most marginalized people across the globe, get access to education, environmental projects where we're literally putting trees into the ground, or mental health for young people, like through Pink Shirt Day. And you know, my job's pretty amazing. I get to travel all around the world, good, to places like Uganda, South Africa, and beautiful countries like this, you know, to be here today.
0: How good.
1: Now, Tim, over the 8-year partnership that you've had with the Mental Health Foundation, what kind of changes and attitudes have you seen as a result of Pink Shirt Day?
2: Yeah, I think that's such a great question, because you know, this is a game for you know, the long play. Like, we're not here, we're not seeing change immediately, but this is, you know, changing culture, it's changing perspective, and to be an upstander and to try and stop bullying, you know, it takes time. And that's something that we're seeing, you know, when you look at last year's statistics, and this just blew me away. Pink Shirt Day alone, 1.5 million people across this country took action in some way against bullying. So, you know, you ask yourself, if the pink shirts weren't out there, if we weren't talking about it, would that actually happen? And, you know, we're starting to see that. We're starting to see the tide turn, which is just phenomenal.
0: Yeah, is Pink Shirt Day only in Aotearoa here in New Zealand, or is it everywhere? Or
2: yeah, it actually started in Canada back in 2007, I think it was.
0: Wow.
2: And it was quite a cool origin story, because sort of was born out of nothing, where, you know, a young person, like many young people around the world, being bullied, actually homophobic bullying.
0: Yeah.
2: And two students stood up for that young person. The next day, there was literally hundreds of people that came along wearing a pink shirt, because that young guy wore a pink shirt that day. So, you know, that just, it kind of, it's incredible. It's an incredible story, and to be able to grow it, you know, from Canada across here, you know, and see what it is today is quite remarkable.
0: Man,
1: now, Tim, for 2026 Pink Shirt Day this year, you know, what is your final message that you would like to send out to the people in regards to Pink Shirt
2: Day? Just get out there, Gabs. Like, today, you know, we're actually going to see most of the funds being raised today and tomorrow. You know, across the weekend, people will be wearing pink shirt. It's going to be so cool. But you can jump into Cotton On stores, you can make a donation, you buy this t-shirt, you know, it's $25. You can buy a kid's t-shirt or a baby t-shirt for $15. We've got these amazing pins. Actually, I got a pin here as well somewhere on my jacket.
0: That's so
2: amazing.
0: That's me.
2: Literally $5. So, like, there's a really cool entry point, but just get out there and talk about it, you know. And if you see someone being bullied or that has experienced it, or even just look after each other's mental health, just being, you know, a better citizen, a better community member. I mean, that's what it's all about, right?
1: Yeah.
0: No, bro. Well, thank you, Tim, for joining us on the show, my bro. And, yes, we'll be out here rocking our pink shirts as well, brother.
2: So good, guys. Great to see you.

0: 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It's on New FM, the beat of the Pacific. Gabs and Riggs on The Morning Shack.
1: Speaking of drinking away, McDonald's New Zealand.
0: Oh.
1: They might be a bunch of geniuses. So they noticed players from the Auckland FC, they were reaching for pickle juice on the sidelines.
0: What's going on?
1: Because they get cramps. So they had an idea.
0: What?
1: So they had an idea, and this is what they did. They bottled up the leftover pickle juice from the McDonald's restaurants.
0: Wow.
1: Started supplying it to the Auckland FC players to fight cramps mid-game. Turns out the salty brine, you know, in the pickle juice,
0: yeah,
1: it triggers a neural reflex that stops cramps almost instantly.
0: Are you serious?
1: Damn,
0: I did not know that.
1: Yeah.
0: Just a question. Period cramps, do you reckon it would fix that?
1: I'm just
0: thinking.
1: Those are a lot.
0: Because imagine that.
1: Sora.
0: Imagine, you know, you just keep a jar of pickle juice when you, it's that time. You give us, someone try it. Or someone
1: try
0: tell us.
1: It.
0: Yeah, cool.
1: Do you think this is something that more sports teams should get on board with? And I'm wondering, you know how matcha was like the new craze?
0: Yes.
1: Matcha, latte, strawberry matcha, whatever. Is pickle juice going to be the new craze for sports teams?
0: Hey, can I get 2 pickle juice, please?
1: If McDonald's really like get onto this, oh my gosh, that's another $1 billion idea for them.
0: I know, right? And I did not know that the saltiness can even help out with things. I thought that it gives you gout.
1: This is how I know we're not athletes. Because
0: yeah.
1: I would not know that you get cramps mid-game. What?
0: Oh, yeah, because you think, like, because you're moving your body so much, yeah. You know, hey, it'll be like a wild oil machine, but no.
1: You don't have time to get a cramp.
0: Oh, my days, man. Yeah, well, I'm going to be honest. I wouldn't think that McDonald's pickle juice would be the nicest tasting one.
1: Nah, but it gets rid of the cramps, so.
0: Yeah, I would like, you know, there's other brands that do pickles and pickle juice, mm-hmm. And I feel like those ones might be a better tasting one. You know, because I don't really like the McDonald's pickles. They're not the greatest.
1: Do you take your pickle out of your cheeseburger?
0: I eat it, because...
1: Because, you know, there's two types of people.
0: Yeah.
1: Those who eat the pickle, or those who take the pickle out of the cheeseburger.
0: Very true. And which one are you?
1: I take it out.
0: Yeah. Picky either, that's why.
1: Yeah.
0: Very nice, though. Hopefully we can get a chance to taste some of that pickle juice, too.
1: What for? You're not an athlete. You can't even go for a walk.
0: I'm a pickle juice connoisseur.
1: I'm a connoisseur.
0: Anyways. I've got the morning tea coming up next, man. Here's Sons of Zion. I want more. New film.

0: Pacific. You got Gabs and Reeks here on the Morning Check for your Friday.
1: Your morning, Te Puke. Some amazing news this morning that has just been announced yesterday. Shefu, he is going to be inducted into the New Zealand Music Hall of Fame at the 2026 Aotearoa Music Awards, which is taking place on Thursday, May 28th at the Civic. Oh, the Civic this time.
0: Congratulations.
1: The event is going to feature a live medley performance. Oh, I want to go now. By Shefu and his band, The Crates. And they're going to be playing some of the artist's most iconic tracks. Oh, I love Done in the Window, Thought to Be Free. Shefu, obviously, he's one of the most significant local artists of his generation and the generations to come.
0: Of course.
1: Long household name in Aotearoa. He came up through Tamaki 90s high street scene, where he received a foundational education about DJ culture and hip-hop. He's made all these classic songs. He is the son of Tingy Ness.
0: Yes. Man, you know what? He is iconic. And even now, he's like doing the DJ stuff with King Kapisi. And also another massive sneakerhead too. He loves his shoes.
1: Man, I love Shefu.
0: He's just cool, eh? You know what I mean? Cool cat.
1: So when I was helping out with the Black Grace theatre show, this was last year, and he performed as part of the Black Grace,
0: that's cool,
1: the last Black Grace dance show that happened at the Auckland Town Hall. It was so cool. It was amazing.
0: Here's the thing that I'm thinking about, and I don't want to, you know, stomp on anybody's toes or anything like that, but why hasn't he been put in the Hall of Fame ages ago?
1: Yeah, I agree.
0: It's taking too long for my brother, who's already done so many amazing things. He should have been put in the Hall of Fame 10 years ago. That's all I'm saying.
1: What do you think he's going to play?
0: Oh, definitely Chains is going to be on there.
1: Come in and help me out. Living in a city.
0: And then Misty Frequencies. Yeah. Come on, help me with that.
1: Oh.
0: Misty Frequencies. He's listening.
1: Oh, no. Misty.
0: Come on now, man.
1: Frequency. What's in the many hands makes the light work.
0: Oh, man.
1: My favorite is Waka, though.
0: Waka, waka, waka, so, you know what? Let's get out of here, man. Show and tell coming up next.

0: CXL celebrating New Zealand Music Month for the month of May. It's number one. It's on New FM, the beat of the Pacific. You got Gabs and Reeks here on the Morning Shack. Time for a bit of show and tell, man. So many things that we scour upon on the internet.
1: I've hogged the mic the last 2 weeks, so I thought I'd leave it to you today.
0: I saw this clip surfacing around TikTok and also on Instagram. This could possibly be the worst DJ mashup of all time. Now, Gabs,
1: I've got an ear for the mashup.
0: I thought I'd put this one out there because, you know, you've apparently got the ear.
1: I've got the gift.
0: You got the gift. You want to be a DJ. You've been working on your mixes. And so I thought I'd play this one out for today's show and tell. Come on now.

0: What in the... Wow. One word. Hello.
1: We have to uplift. Come on,
0: I'm sorry.
1: Hello means fire emojis, right?
0: Yeah. Whose mashup is it? I hope he's not a Kiwi. Sorry. That was fire for a school disco.
1: I like it, man.
0: Yeah.
1: You know what I loved the most? It was the stretching, man. That was really good. I will play it one more time. That's my favorite part. And then just waiting. Drop.

0: on now.
1: It sounds like when I'm mucking around on my dad's turntables. That's what it sounded like.
0: Anyways, 466 on the text line. Do you think this could be the worst mashup of all time? We want to hear all about it, man. Here's AIT. Why don't we? It's on new.

FM, the Beat of the Pacific, Gabs and Riggs here on the Morning Chat. Coming up very, very soon, man, we got your chance to win a Trivet voucher to the all-famous restaurant right there, man. All thanks to our good old friends over at New Zealand School of Tourism. We'll give you some more details on how you can get about it. It's happening after this one here. It is DJ Noize, Chill, it's on New.

0: featuring Kinex, Sesman, and also Danelle Lewis as well. It's on the Beat of the Pacific, New FM, Wolf Gabs and Reeks here on The Morning Shack.
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2: 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Yeah. If you or anyone you know is interested in getting into the tourism industry, New Zealand School of Tourism is where you want to go.
0: Yes, indeed, man. NZschoolofTourism.co.nz. 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
2: Today we are giving away a Trivet voucher. All you have to do is guess the country code.
0: Yes.
2: That I give to you. And if you think you know what it is, you got to give us a call. 0800-223-103.
0: Yes, Gabs is, she's been around the ways.
2: I've been around the world.
0: On her private jet. She never let me jump on board.
2: Everywhere I go, I see the same codes.
0: What's one of your favorite destinations you've been to?
2: Oh my gosh. Besides, like, space.
0: Yeah.
2: The Milky Way. That was unreal.
0: That was unreal.
2: Crazy. Once in a lifetime.
0: Yeah.
2: I really, really liked Easter Island.
0: Yeah.
2: It was beautiful, cool. Untouched.
0: I liked when you went to Somalia.
2: Yes.
0: That was cool.
2: While I was in Somalia, I stopped off in the other parts of Africa.
0: Yeah. I saw you at Tanzania.
2: Yes. And I went in the safari.
0: That's crazy.
2: And I even, you know, those, have you seen on TikTok those Airbnbs? I don't want to put it up because I don't want to brag.
0: Yeah.
2: But those Airbnbs where you stay in the, with the animals.
0: Yeah.
2: In the safari. I stayed in one of those.
0: Did you see me?
2: Yeah, I did. I saw the monkey in
0: part. What? That doesn't look like a moth.
2: No.
0: You saw someone that looked like me. Is that what you're saying?
2: Yeah.
0: Oh, okay.
2: Because I do new fucker popper to the ape empire.
0: Anyways, we're getting off topic right now. 0800-223-103 if you want to play along. Gabs, what's the calling code for today?
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0: 055. If you know exactly the calling code for that country, give us a call right now. 0800-223-103. We'll hook you up with a Trivet voucher to the restaurant. All thanks to New Zealand School of Tourism. We'll do that in the next 3 minutes. Here's Danelle Lewis, Mr. My Love, it's on New.

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1: Now, Lewis, it's missing my love. It's on New FM, the beat of the Pacific. Got Gabs and Riggs on the morning show.
2: The number you dialed is not in service.
3: Oh my gosh. Tour guide Gabs. We are giving away a voucher to Trevet Restaurant thanks to New Zealand School of Tourism. If you are wanting to get into the tourism industry, New Zealand School of Tourism is the place you want to go. Now, the country code that I gave you today, 055.
1: 055, if you know exactly what that country code, that calling code belongs to which country, you got to give us a call, 0800-223-103. We're trying to hook you on up, man. Looking at the phone lines right now, I think something's wrong.
3: I think we're having a bit of tech
1: issues.
3: It's
1: not lighting up at the moment, unless you guys aren't calling, but...
3: But we do have some texts that have come on through, so I'm going to just go off this. Oh, man, this was a hard one today. Someone said Argentina. No, but you are close.
1: Oh.
3: Someone else. Well, a few people have said, are you on Easter Island? Why would I give away the answer?
1: Come on now.
3: Someone else said Tahiti. Come on. No. But I do have one person who has got it right. I just want to know. I just want to see if anyone else will get the answer right. I'm going to give you 10 seconds. 9, 8.
1: Not too long.
3: Okay. Congratulations. If your number ends in 075, we're going to give you a call back. Apologies for our phone lines, everybody. The 055 country code for today was indeed Brazil.
1: Brazil. Brazil. La, la, la, la, la, la, la, la.
3: Ole, ole, ole, ole. Wrong
1: hello,
3: one?
1: Hello, hello,
3: no, no,
1: hello.
3: No, no, no, no, no. Is that a mock? Is that a mock?
1: No, I was saying hello. Hello. Anyways, man, Tour Guide Gabs back in for another week. Next week, we do it all over again on a Friday, all right?
3: Do it all over again.
1: Very nice, man. We're jumping back into it. And we'll see you guys after the break. It's all new.

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0: 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It's on New FM, the Beat of the Pacific, with Gabs and Riggs on The Morning Shack.
1: We are down to the last four teams in the OFC Pro
0: Holy
1: League.
0: Holy smokes, man.
1: So this Sunday, May 17th, 3 p.m., Go Media Stadium. It is the sudden death shooter. I can't believe we're here already. Between Bulla FC and Vanuatu United. I've been seeing some of the highlights of the OFC Pro League online. It looks amazing. It looks like so much fun.
0: Yeah.
1: The winner will go on to the finals. The loser, you go home.
0: Pack it up,
1: so,
0: man.
1: So, Bulla FC, they are the favourites in the game. But the way Vanuatu have been playing, you know, they could slide in there and take that dub. So come along, support the boys as they battle it out to see which Pacific Island team will make the semi-final and get to play the high-flying Aussies south of Melbourne United.
0: Damn.
1: So again, this Sunday, May 17th, 3 p.m, Go Media Stadium. Tickets are on sale now through Ticketmaster NZ. Family, you can take your family of four, only $40.
0: That's so good, man. That's $10 per kid.
1: That's really cheap.
0: Per kid, per family member. Text the word OFC to 466. We can send you a bit of a link on how you guys can get yourself some tickets.
1: Mm-hmm.
0: I'm thinking about Bulla FC. They need to change their name a little bit. I'm thinking the Boom Bullas FC. You know, Boom Bulla, Boom Bull. Anyways, that's just my little input there. If you need some marketing,
1: nobody asked.
0: You holler at me. Anyways, here's the news is coming up next, all right? After this one, it's Brother Rod, Sun Goes Down, North FM.

0: PMA News at 8, Malo Lele, I'm Levi Matautia Morgan. A leading smoke-free advocate says smoking rates across the country have come down, but Māori and Pacific still have a long way to go. Lea Leile Pule Edward Cowley says that public health and the long-term impact of smoking are not often a priority for Pacific families. A new national survey shows most New Zealanders support reinstating the very low nicotine cigarette policy, while more than two-thirds believe the tobacco industry has too much influence over government policy. It comes as smoke-free May continues, encouraging people across Aotearoa to quit smoking and improve long-term health outcomes. Lea Leile Pule Edward Cowley is urging a stronger focus on preventing young people from picking up the habit.
1: But if we're looking at mainstream prevalence, you know, they're sort of down to around 6%. Pacific people are still around 18%. We've still got a long way to go. There was a smoke-free Aotearoa goal for 2025, which was less than 5% across all peoples. So part of it is, you know, how do we ensure that our young people aren't picking up something that's going to be affecting them for life?
0: Ex-party leader David Seymour is again questioning the purpose of government ownership in Air New Zealand. The airline is expecting to lose between $340 and $390 million for the year because of the soaring cost of jet fuel. David Seymour says it's not the government's position to sell any state-owned enterprises this term, but he's questioning the rationale of the government owning such an asset and its likely act or campaign on a sale.
2: We certainly have in the past said that the government's got a huge amount of debt. It owns these assets. They often do not return dividends. They, in fact, often demand taxpayers put even more money in.
0: David Seymour says it's time for an assessment of what the government owns and why. Legislation aiming to ban under-16s from social media is now on hold. Parliament put hold on the matter, rather, on Wednesday after a select committee inquiry into the harms of online platforms caused. Labour has agreed to support National's proposal for a ban, while the Greens and ACT are opposed to the idea. When RNZ sought an update on how the community's findings would affect the legislation, Education Minister Erica Stanford says it's on hold while a wider programme of work is underway. She says the government will have more to say soon, and Australia's ban, now in force, requires specified social media platforms to take reasonable steps to ensure under-16s do not access them. To the Pacific and US Assembly has re-elected Dalton Tangilangi as its Prime Minister, continuing his leadership for the next 3 years. Mr. Tangilangi has led Niue since 2020 and was nominated alongside Emani Ifakauti Manawa during the leadership vote. And Tangilangi won a narrow 11-9 leadership vote, and the 19th Niue Assembly was officially sworn in yesterday. And turning to sports now, rugby star Ruby Tui has announced her return to international rugby, playing for Barbarian FC against Wales next month. The Olympic gold medalist and former Black Fern is the first confirmed women's player for the doubleheader fixture on June the 27th, and the 34-year-old revealed for the Love of Rugby podcast that she's honoured to be picked and to play in an iconic location.
3: Going to play at Allianz Stadium, Twickenham, which is, you know, great memories in that stadium. First time I played there was 2015, sevens, sold out, couldn't hear a thing. So to have a bit of a comeback game for the Barbars means a lot in this part of the world and back home for those who, you know, educated on it. So it's, yeah, I'm a little bit nervous, Bus, to put those boots back on, but I'm excited.
0: And that's PMN News at 8. For more Pacific news and sports, go to pmn.co.nz.
4: Good morning, Shag. Everybody. Noia and Māori, welcome to your 8 o'clock hour here on The Morning Shag. You've got the full team on deck, Riggs, Gabs, and producer Louis. I'm really excited for this hour because we have a very special guest joining us here in the studio. We've got Te Wihi, everybody.
5: I cannot believe the man, the myth, the legend came all the way from the Bay of Plenty.
4: Yep.
5: All the way over to come and see us here at New FM, man.
4: He is here for all of you, big fans of Te Wihi, so really excited to talk to him. He's got his tour coming up, and he's got the Western Guide on his tour.
5: Man, how good, how good. We just had the Western Guide on the show last week.
4: Yeah, so yeah, we're going to be talking to him in the next few minutes, so make sure you stay around.
5: Yes, indeed, man. We'll do that after this one here. Brent Fires, Have To. It's on New. Good morning, everyone.

0: It's the morning check here. Gabs and Reeves, we've got a very special guest joining us on the show this morning. Man, this guy's been creating waves all over the show, man. He is here to promote his New Zealand and Australian tour. I'm home. We've got Te Wihi in the house, everybody. Good morning, bro. Thanks for joining us here at the morning check. This is your first time rolling with us here, man. Good to have you, bro.
1: Thanks for having me.
0: Easy dubs,
2: no,
0: right?
2: We just want to congratulate you on all your success. It's been, what a year it's been for you.
1: It's been crazy, eh?
2: What's been the most buzziest thing for you, like being in the limelight now? Because I know you grew up very humble. You grew up down in the Bay of Plenty. Like, what's been the buzziest thing for you that you're still trying to get used to?
1: Oh, crowd singing back to me when I'm on stage.
2: Oh, wow.
1: Yeah, it's crazy, eh?
0: Yeah, man. I mean, you've had such success within the music scene. I mean, chart topping tracks, you've got the AMA nominations, obviously headlining your own tour. Do you find it hard, like, still being in the media eye in that space?
1: Yeah. I'm still getting used to this sort of stuff, so.
0: Yeah.
1: But it's getting easier. Yeah.
2: How is your family? Because, you know, our families, like, they'll mock us and stuff. But how is your family with all of the, like, spotlight and everything?
1: Nah, they're all good. Eh? Yeah. They hide away from it. But, yeah. Nah, they're getting used to seeing me around as well. So
2: Yeah,
0: bro. Talk to us about your upbringing and, you know, how music has played a role in your life, bro.
1: Oh, okay. I grew up singing my whole life.
0: Yeah.
1: I honestly didn't think that I was going to be doing it. Like, this is me now.
0: Yeah, but, this is your life.
1: Yeah.
0: Oh, man.
2: Now, you're about to kick off your own headlining tour. I can't believe you only started last March, was it? Your first time performing on stage?
1: Last Feb, bro.
2: And now you're about to kick off your tour. How is it? I see you got the back line. They're your band. How's it working with the boys?
1: Oh, they're terrible.
2: No,
1: they're awesome. We got a locked in, brother.
2: So. Now, I want to talk about your album, I'm Home. What's, you know, home? Is it a physical place? Is it like a feeling? What is it? What's the meaning behind that?
1: All of it. All of it, really. It's like, my home, feeling at home when I'm at home, but it's also being in the music industry now. It feels like I've found my home.
0: How long have you been working on this album for, bro? Has it been in the making for a while or, like, only just recently as you've started kicking off?
1: I started actually working on it in Jan, I think.
0: Yeah.
1: But, yeah, I've got songs on there that have been written for, like, 4 years, so...
0: Shucks,
1: it's good to finally get them out there.
0: It's good to know that you've been jamming for so long, you know, and then, like, only now, and you've always had, like, songs that's been stacked away for a while now. It's almost like timeless music, you know what I mean?
1: Yeah, hopefully.
2: I saw a post that you posted about how this is dedicated to you when you were a little kid
1: and how
2: everyone that's believed in you to your journey now, they helped you with your confidence and everything. Are you there now? Do you believe in yourself? Are you finally like, yeah, I can do this?
1: In a way, but yeah, it's still... I get nervous and anxious about everything.
2: Yeah,
1: so,
2: of course.
0: All the time. We'll be back in with more Te Wihi after this one here. It's

0: It's Good Cry, J Boog, Shaka Dima, it's on North FM, the beat of the Pacific. We're here in the house right now.
1: You know, we're talking about your upbringing and we know that you're about their hunting life, bro.
2: Yeah, that's me.
0: You get out much, out and about much, like, when you can, or?
2: Yeah, well, I live on a farm, so I can go out whenever I want, yeah.
0: I remember, man, I had, like, one of the worst experiences. The first time and the last time I ever went hunting, I was down in Tauranga, and I broke my ankle.
2: Oh.
0: And the sun was coming down, and I was like, oh, man, I ended up having to crawl my way out of the bush. Ever since then, I was like, ah, damn it, but man, I'll be keen ass to try again, man.
2: Yeah, let's go, bro.
0: Another person that was also a part of you guys' tour, and he's another dude who's into hunting as well, the Western Guide.
2: Yeah, bro.
0: Yeah, man. We had a yap to him, last week. And then, yeah, that was one of the things that he was mentioning. He's like, oh, man, I'm going on tour, but I can't tell you about it. Like, I got to wait for the big dog to tell you about it. So,
2: yeah, bro.
0: Oh, man.
3: Now,
0: how good.
3: And we know you've performed along LA Beast and Walker. Is there any artists that you haven't yet worked with that you would like to, like, in the future?
2: Yeah. Sun and Water.
3: Beautiful,
2: they're a mean band.
0: Do you trip out, like, when you know, obviously you would have just started, like, last year February, and then next thing you know you're like working with these big bands that you would have probably listened to, you know, on the farm and
2: when I was working back when I was fencing. I know, I trip out every time, like, even like my songs coming out on the radio and that, and I'm like, I used to listen to this radio when I was working. So
0: and now you're on it.
2: Yeah.
0: Now you're getting interviewed and they're promoting the tour and that. How good, bro.
2: Yeah.
3: Where's the buzziest place that you've heard your music has been played?
2: Probably at a funeral.
0: Wow. Yeah, but you know what?
2: But it was like a love song, so
0: man, how good, bro. Hey, we've got a little bit of a game that we've been putting together for you, bro. It's called This or That. Just have to pick between each and other. We did a bit of research, making sure, you know, make sure that it's a hard choice for you to decide on.
2: Roger.
0: All right, This and That. Here we go. Wolf Tewihi. Cora or Fat Freddy's Drop, bro?
2: Cora.
0: Oh! Hunting or fishing? Which one's it going to be, bro?
2: Hunting.
0: Oh! Yep. That's the one, bro. Radio or podcast, if you had to?
2: Probably podcast.
0: Yeah, very nice. Two of the best in the game at the moment. Haughty Shaw, Shane Walker. Which one?
2: Ooh, bro.
0: Be, man.
2: You're throwing me in here.
0: Oh, man. I know, man.
2: Nah, I can't go past my brother Haughty.
0: Yeah, Haughty's the man, eh? And last one, but not least, it's New Zealand content creators or the Australian content creators, bro. Which one are you rocking with, man?
2: Oh, bro. Nah, here.
0: Yeah, very nice.
3: Wait, one more bonus one.
0: Go.
3: The Warriors or the Penrith Panthers?
2: Panthers.
3: Ah! Shame. All right, you can say.
0: Oh, man. Well, your tour officially kicks off on June the 12th over in Auckland, Tauranga, Rotorua, Wellies, Christchurch. Tickets are still available, but there's, like, almost nothing left, really, eh? They're all pretty much gone like hotcakes, bro. So text the word Tewihi to 466 and we continue all the details on how you can get involved on the tour. Other than that, brother, thank you so much for joining us on the show.
2: Thank you.

0: Still here. I'm home. It's on North FM, the beat of the Pacific. You got Gabs and Reeks here on the Morning Shake. And it's seen it. It is Friday. And it's, I fully missed this one at the top of the hour.
1: Now it is Pink Shirt Day, Reeks. So, you know, be
2: just
1: nice.
2: Play nice, man.
0: Oh, yeah. Man. I'm going to be as kind as possible.
3: Hello, hello.
0: Yeah, let's do it.
3: Thank you. All right. You guys ready?
1: I am ready.
3: You need to give me 1 second because my computer's loading up.
1: That's okay. Right. So we'll go to the score at the moment. It is 7-6.
0: It's a bit of a quiz game that we do every single Friday. And I guess every time... Wait, what did you say?
3: Nah, 7-5. Isn't
0: yeah,
3: it?
0: Yeah, it is.
1: What I said, 7-5.
0: Why did you change the score on the
1: board? I didn't touch anything.
3: Gabs, you can't be cheating on me.
1: I would not... I'm wearing a pink shirt. I would not cheat.
0: Man.
3: Where's the integrity?
0: Honestly, man. Stop putting O's on your one. You're wearing 60 up.
3: All right. Okay, you guys ready to go?
0: Yeah, how does the game go one more time?
3: All right, this is how the game goes. It's quite simple. I ask a set of questions based on popular song lyrics. The guys have to buzz in and get 2 out of 3 correct in order to win the game.
0: You need this one, Gabe.
1: Just stop
0: cheating. Once I've gone too far... It's over.
3: Here's a tip for both of you. Wait for the question to finish before you answer.
1: Yeah.
3: I've specifically designed these questions so that it takes a left turn at the end.
1: Toto.
3: Right?
0: Why am I getting a growling for? Jeez.
3: Sorry, I'm both of you. I'm directing this. Yes, both of you. All right, here we go. You ready?
0: I'm ready.
3: All based on New Zealand music today. Here we go. Question number one. What? Oh, not, well, when does Three Houses Down want to kanikapiri?
1: Gabby.
3: Yes, Gabby.
1: Sundown.
3: Right. Yeah, right. Was that a fluke?
1: No, it wasn't.
0: Go sing the song then, real quick.
1: Let's pillar till the sun goes down.
3: Alright, here we go. Question number two. According to the Decepticons, when is it all good?
1: Gabby. You were looking at him the whole time. That is
3: okay,
1: so
3: okay. Unfair. I was looking at Reeks, but I heard Gab first. I heard that she got in there just before. What's the answer?
1: Stop, drop, and roll.
3: No.
0: Okay, carry on.
3: The question is, according to the Decepticons, when is it all good to stop, drop, and roll?
0: It's early in the morning, I believe.
3: It is. Point to Reeks.
0: Oh, don't let me get one. Don't let me get one on the board.
3: Gabs, this one, you should get this one. Here's question number three. What did Adija think that people have had enough
1: Gabby.
3: Of? Gabs.
1: Silly love song.
0: You needed that.
3: Man, that was on a thread too. Well done, Gabs. Congratulations.
0: Well done, Gabs. You finally got 5 on the board.
3: You know what? Now you can change the number to 6. All right? I'll let you do
1: it. It was
3: that.
1: Always that. It should be a draw. It's actually a draw now, everybody. It's a draw.
3: No.
1: It's 7-0.
0: You know what? -6 now for you. Anyways, he said, she said, back for another week. Hopefully I can get another... Stop changing the score, man.
1: Guys, I don't even have access to the scorecard.
0: Gosh, man, I'm honestly over this game, man. Tyler Ward.

Ek kutwa apumwa ek marak ekos feinga mazang fakrutuma la semawan eostori. 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

0: shirt day. Should we be doing Friday Roast on Pink Shirt Day?
1: It's not us.
0: It's the robot. It's ChatGPT.
1: It's the robot.
0: AI. That's right.
1: It's the robot. Sometimes people need to get a little bit of our roasty roast.
0: Yes. So we open up the floodgates 466 on the text line. We will be very careful of who we pick because, you know, we don't want to
1: start anything, eh?
0: Especially not today.
1: You know what? What if we just roast the whole community? That'll be even better.
0: Which one?
1: Whichever one ChatGPT chooses. Or more or less, you guys, because you are in control, actually. 466 on the text line. Give us a call, 0800-223-1032. Chuck in anybody in the pot right now.
0: Anybody? What about a thing? Can it be a thing? Like, could it be like, I don't know, like weddings or like birthdays? You know, like doesn't have to be a person.
1: Or an object.
0: Yeah.
1: Possibly.
0: Like, or your, you know, a restaurant you don't like. McDonald's or Burger King.
1: Yeah, true. 466 on the text line. We're leaving it all up to you. Who do you want ChatGPT to roast this Friday? You got about 4 minutes to get it on through because we're going to chuck in the prompt and all that stuff. So get your votes on through immediately. All right, here's Fia. It's Love Me. It's on New.

0: to love me. It's on New FM, the beat of the Pacific. You got Gabs and Reeks here on the Morning Shake. Yes, we would love to love you, but instead...
1: The number you dialed is not in service.
0: We gonna roast ya.
2: Yes. We open up the floodgates, 466 on the text line. We give it to chat. It's not us that's doing it.
0: It's not us, man.
2: And ChatGPT is a robot, so technically it's not part of... Picture Day
0: or human society.
2: Yeah, and we're also not gonna mock humans, roast humans today. Not that we do anyway. We really don't condone that. Anyway, we left it up to you, 466 on the text line. Who would you like ChatGPT to roast? Let's go through some of the options. Someone said, "Can you please roast my brother?" No, we're not roasting.
0: We're not
2: people.
0: Doing that.
2: No, we're not doing that.
0: Okay.
2: Someone said, "Can you roast my boss?" No, we're not doing that.
0: Someone said, "Roast my dog." Oh.
2: Do you mean like on the spit or?
0: Either or no.
2: Yep.
0: Guide it or not.
2: Someone said, "Can you roast your tigers for getting sussed by the storm last week? Your number's getting blocked."
0: Oh, wow. Guys, come on now.
2: Did you see what Luai said? He said, "Not many at the table." That's right. Don't come sit with us. When we go to Origin, when we go to New South Wales, you don't come sit with me, Luai, the rest of the team.
0: Why are you yelling at me for, man? I didn't put that text in.
2: You sound like you did.
0: Oh, my gosh. You know what I was thinking? When ChatGPT roasts whatever we choose, we be a bystander. No, an upstander. And we say, "Don't do that." Hey.
2: Okay, well, today, this is who... Someone texts this through. Pacific Island Weddings.
0: Oh, beautiful.
2: It's actually not a people. It's a thing.
0: It's
2: right?
0: A thing, right?
2: It's an event.
0: Oh, let's see what ChatGPT says. And then if I have to step in, I'm gonna step up and say, "Hey, that's not nice." All right, let's jump into it, eh? ChatGPT roasting up the Pacific Island Weddings.
3: Pacific Island Weddings really said, "Why have a ceremony when you can host a 3-day Olympic event with flower crowns? You don't attend a Pacific wedding, you survive it. By the end, your church shoes have seen more action than jandals at Otara markets. The guest list, close family only. Translation, 1,400 people, 6 choirs, 17 uncles who somehow all think they're MCs, and one auntie live streaming the whole thing on Facebook while yelling, 'Can everyone move? I can't see.' Pacific Island bridesmaids don't walk down the aisle. They arrive like a well-coordinated government parade. Matching dresses, matching heels, matching side eyes because one cousin definitely ordered the wrong shade of blue. And the food? Absolute chaos. You'll see a whole roast pig, trays of chop suey, loo sippy, sapa suey, potato salad, and enough taro to feed a small nation. People out here stacking plates like it's their final meal before cyclone season. Uncle's plate looking like a buffet Jenga tower,
0: buffet
3: one sneeze
0: Jenga
3: away from national
0: crazy.
3: Disaster. Then comes the money dance. Nothing says eternal love like watching aunties aggressively pin $50 notes onto the bride like she's a walking ASB branch. By the end of the night, she's less newlywed and more human FPOS machine.
0: ChatGPT, I need to stop you there. You do not have to say that about our peoples, all right? I'm being an upstander, not a bystander.
2: Why did you wait till the end?
0: Hey, what?
2: Be an upstander. Hey? No. We don't fight fire.
0: Sorry. I'll call the police. Call the police on you. Call get the them principal. To deal with you. Anyways, that is ChatGPT. I'm not going to lie, that was actually pretty funny.
2: I do love our weddings, though. Like, how beautiful are
0: and they? To see ChatGPT know a few things about Pacific Island weddings?
2: ChatGPT knows too much. We need to stop feeding it our information.
0: Man. Hey, coming up after the next song, we've got your chance to win $100, okay? I'm going to give you some more details. This is all thanks to 400 weddings and a funeral. We'll give you some more details after this one here. It is Coterie. There you hear it. It's on New.

0: It's Curtis Relay ahead. It's on North FM, the beat of the Pacific. You're rocking with the Morning Check here, Gabs and Riggs. We are trying to hook you on up with $100, man.
1: Yeah, 400 weddings and a funeral. It kicks off this weekend. You can catch it on TV One, I believe.
0: Yes.
1: They had the premiere last night. It looked amazing. And we are also going to be catching up with the host, Bella Kalolo, and Hans Fa'avai Jackson, who are going to be joining us on the show next week. We have a challenge for you all. So, of course, make it about you, Regan.
0: Me.
1: You're featured in the show. For what, 5 seconds? To make a cameo?
0: I'm on a few of the little promos up there. So you know what? I'm grateful. I'm also very grateful to have been a part of it. Seeing that I don't know the whole shindig of Pacific Island weddings, but I was grateful to, you know.
1: What's on there? Your funeral?
0: I was grateful to have my little input and what I have experienced over the years.
1: So this is how the game goes. You watch 400 weddings and a funeral this weekend. If you take a snapshot and you send it to us on our Morning Check Instagram page or the Morning Check at newfm.com, you catch his most awkward facial, we'll hook you up with a $100 Prezi card. So you have to do. You got to watch the show this weekend. You know, you can catch it on demand. Take a snapshot of his awkward facial, which would be the entire time he's talking. Send it to us, and the best one will win a $100 Prezi card.
0: You can tell that Gabs was the one who came up with this idea to make me look silly.
1: And I cannot wait.
0: Gabs is the one judging it, by the way, so she'll be picking, you know, which facial looks the funniest, okay?
1: I'm surprised they didn't ask me to feature in it and put my wedding in it.
0: All five, the ones that failed, but
1: I don't want to talk about it. Anyway, that's all you have to do. So 400 weddings and a funeral. It is a fun cultural deep dive into Pacifica weddings and funerals in Aotearoa. Hosted by Bella Kalolo Siraj and Hans Fa'avai Jackson. It's funny. It's so many insights into, you know, our everyday lives.
0: Yes, indeed.
1: Lots of Pacifica personalities, and it kicks off this Saturday, 9:35 p.m. TVNZ One, and it'll be streaming on TVNZ Plus. So
0: yes.
1: Once again, all you have to do, take a snapshot of Regan's awkward facials. He is featured in this.
0: Anytime you see
1: series.
0: Me on the series, take a little screenshot if I look a bit strange looking, and then you know what, send it on through to our Instagram at The Morning Shack. And we will announce the winner next week, right?
1: Yep, we will. We get a $100 Prezi card.
0: Yes, and if you did miss it, you know, you do miss it watching it live, you can catch it on TVNZ Plus as well. So, you know, you can go back and watch it. Or you missed that one little shot there, go back, watch it, pause it, take a photo. I'm all for it. I'm all game, okay? As long as it gets you guys hooked up, I'm with it, okay?
1: Oh, I'm going to join this game too.
0: If I see you sending these screenshots to other people to send into me, I get annoyed. Anyways, we're jumping back into the music. Here is PNC, Stayin' Alive, celebrating New Zealand Music Month for the month of May. 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

0: Press there. It is special. It's on North FM, the beat of the Pacific. Gabs and Riggs on the Morning Shack. How good is a Friday, eh?
1: It is my favourite time of the week because we've got DJ Al Goody live on the ones and twos.
2: No.
1: We already heard a ELO mashup today. We don't need another one from you. Yeah, send in your request, 466 on the text line, and how it goes is if I like that song, it'll be played.
0: Gabs is the gatekeeper. Gatekeeper Gabs right here.
1: 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Not here.
0: Gabs is going through the emails. Swipe left, swipe right, swipe left, swipe left. All right. So, make sure they're bangers only, okay? That's all happening in the 9 o'clock hour after the news, man. We'll jump back into the music. Here is Ashanti, Break Up to Make Up. It's on news.

0: PM News at 9, Bulawinaka, I'm Levi Matautia Morgan. The Green Party is bolstering its relationship with Pacific issues and candidates ahead of the election. Te Anatuiono sits at third on the party list after the co-leaders, along with other Pacific candidates, Tanya Waikato and Zephyr Brown, in the top 30. Co-leader Marama Davidson says political parties are taking note of where potential voters are and what they care about.
1: Let me just say, Pacific community, hot. Mm-hmm. I mean, you know, everyone's after a peace, and the issues that Pacific people are telling us are the impacts of cost of living, the impacts of climate change, not just here, but on Pacific nations, and the impact of racism. Those are all values that the Green Party will continue to work on.
0: Auckland State of the City report shows the city is falling behind global peers on key productivity and prosperity metrics. The report highlights Auckland's continued strengths in livability, global connectivity, resilience and cultural vibrancy, but warns the productivity remains a critical barrier to unlocking the city's full potential. Labour leader Chris Hipkins says Auckland is the country's largest city and needs government to capitalise on the city's potential.
2: Clearly there's a big infrastructure constraint. Report on the state of Auckland, I think, sets this out really well. There's issues around housing affordability, issues around what we're doing to support growing and emerging businesses, particularly in that innovative space. Auckland has got the biggest local government in the country. It has the size and the capacity and the scale to really form some of those city-to-city relationships. And central government should be a partner in that process.
0: New Zealand hip-hop legend Shay Ness, better known as Shay Fu, will be inducted into the New Zealand Hall of Fame later this month. It'll be a second appearance on the list of standout Kiwi musicians, and the Niuean Māori musician was the frontman of the funk band Super Groove, which was inducted into the Hall of Fame in 2014. He'll be officially inducted at this year's Aotearoa Music Awards in Auckland on the 28th of May. China's president has told a state banquet for Donald Trump that China and the United States should be partners and not rivals. Xi Jinping says the relationship between the two countries is the world's most important, and the president's held 2 hours of talks, which the White House is describing as positive and focused on strengthening economic ties. A spokesperson for China and afterwards that Mr. Xi told Mr. Trump that the Taiwan question is the most important issue in China-US relations. The spokesperson warned that if it's not handled properly, the two countries will have clashes and conflicts. To the Pacific, and the Cook Islands of Papua New Guinea have signed a framework for development cooperation. The agreement provides the formal framework through which agencies and institutions of both governments can enter into subsidiary agreements across a range of priority areas. These priority areas include trade and economic cooperation, climate resilience, environmental protection and tourism. And confirmed cases of dengue fever have reached 60 in Tonga. The majority of the cases are among the 11 to 14-year-old age group, and the Ministry of Health says mosquito control measures are going. And response teams are giving out repellents and bed nets to households with confirmed dengue cases. Turning to sports now, and Fijian and Drua head coach Glenn Jackson has named his best lineup available to face the Waratahs on Saturday, the Drua's last home game for the 2026 season. The starting lineup includes former Wallaby halfback Isaac Afins Lele Wasa, former French international Virimi Vakatawa, and former Crusaders winger Manasseh Mataele. The Drua still have an outside chance to make the top six. Meanwhile, the Waratahs have named Fijian heritage player Apolosi Ranawai in their match day 23. And that's PMN News at 9. For more Pacific news and sports, go to pmn.co.nz.
3: I'm the owner.
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5: Ata Marie. No, we are in Māori.
3: Yeah.
5: Happy Rotumen Language Week. To all our beautiful people out there across the motu, wherever you are tuning in from, it is a beautiful day here in Tamaki Makaurau. I don't want to brag, but this sun is beautiful, the blue skies. I can't wait to go for a walk after.
6: Been having some banger weather over the last couple of days,
5: yeah.
6: Eh?
5: It's been a while since we've had our sunrises and sunsets.
6: Yes, indeed, man. But yes, we are so grateful for you guys to be tagging along, especially for a Friday morning. You know how we do it, man. DJ Algoody, you're going to be spinning it up. He's just setting up the decks right now. And yeah, we're going to get into the music. Like Abs was saying, man, if you got a request, send it on through to 466. She's going to be swiping on through, checking whether she likes the songs or not.
5: Also, we are celebrating, and we are talking about Pink Shirt Day.
6: Oh, yes.
5: You're going to be seeing pink shirts all across the motu today. Very important day. Don't be a bystander, be an upstander.
6: I love that, man. All right, we're jumping back into the music. Here is DJ Al Goody on the ones and twos, man. It's on the Morning Shack.
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1: Aw, it's the end of the week.
2: Oh.
1: Thank you so much for everyone for tuning on. And if you did miss anything on this week's show, you need a bit of a low or a pick-me-up over the weekend, go and check out The Morning Check Run Back. It is available on all streaming platforms. Riggs, what are you going to get up to this weekend? And if it's boring, I'm going to yawn.
2: Oh, man. Computer time.
1: Riggs is a very busy man. He's a very busy man. Producer life.
2: Computer. Boring. What about you? What are you getting up to?
1: I've got a few things on this weekend. We've got our walk tomorrow morning. If any girls want to... Any girls?
2: Yeah.
1: It's for the girls, by the way.
2: Yeah.
1: To join. Unless you're a boy, you want to shout the coffees?
2: Yes.
1: You come along.
2: You just wait at the coffee shop.
1: You bring your cash. And so we've got that in the morning.
2: Yeah, nice.
1: We've got a few things on. I can't wait to go and see Maverick after.
2: Oh, how good, yeah, man. Yes, you guys go and have yourself a great and safe day, man. Mona's in the building next. Can't forget about seeing Henry for the Rush after 2 p.m. And then DJ Goody back for the New Nights Mix Show from 6 p.m. onwards, man. You guys have yourself a great and safe weekend, man. We're going to love and leave you and get on out of here, man. Here's Stevie Wonder, signed, sealed, delivered. I'm yours. It's on your FM. Bye.
1: Bye, everybody.

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11: Soccer's up to. Nah, just said the stew cars was good.
12: Yeah, if you get from the bro.
11: Nah, what happened?
12: He's just going through, cuz, and I don't know what to do.
11: Don't worry, cuz, I've got you to come through.
12: Hey, straight up.

When I step inside the house, cut a key, it helps me to release, cause my lifestyle isn't perfect, which means that I'm out here putting work in for my team, and it's you, him, him, and her. 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
5: Let's begin now.

This because this guest also gave us some inside exclusive. All right, we're getting into that around lunchtime. Other than that, you got your gas, watch, traffic alerts, and your weather update for your Friday morning. It's nearly, actually, right now, 10 past 10 for your Friday morning. It's Ja Rule, always on time. Good morning.

New Fin, the Beat of the Pacific on your new daily, making our way through the music lineup. We got your phrase of the day to start us off here this morning. Now, this is something that I actually really appreciated when I read it, and I thought, wow, this is something that I definitely needed to know. And it goes something like this. Comfort is the enemy of growth. Every time you choose the easy path, you reinforce the version of yourself that settles, that plays small, that stays safe. And the more you do it, the harder it becomes to choose differently. Comfort isn't rest. It's slowly decay disguised as safety. Growth lives on the other side of discomfort, in the conversations you don't want to have, in the risks you're scared to take, in the decisions that make your stomach turn. That's where you find out where you're really made of, not in the easy moments, in the ones that test you. If you're comfortable, you're not growing, you're coasting. And coasting feels fine until you realize how far behind you've fallen. The people you admire didn't get there by staying comfortable. They got there by doing the thing that scared them until it didn't anymore. That's the path. There's no other way. And I just really appreciated reading that. So if you're out there and you're wondering, am I comfortable at the moment? You probably are. And this is your sign to make yourself not comfortable. We're making our way back into the music. It's Brother Rod, Sun Goes Down, right here on you.

F-ek, utwa, apu mo ek, marak ek os fenga mazan fa krutuma, la semawan eos tori. 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

to the city by State Highway 18, 16 and 1. 17 to 41 minutes, Albany to Monaco, Monaco back out to Albany. All motorways, 24 to 48 minutes. Helensville to the city by State Highway 18, 1. 32 to 51 minutes, Te Aratu to Monaco, Monaco back out to Te Aratu. All motorways, 18 to 28 minutes. And last but not least, Bombay to the city and city back out to Bombay. All motorways is probably going to take you around about 28 to 46 minutes. That is your gas watch and your traffic alerts this morning. Miss out on any of that, head on over to the text line 466. Text them through traffic and all those details can be sent to you. Right here, we're making our way through the music. We got Wale as well as Diggy Dupay on Waves. It's Hails Someone Else on UFM.

Pacific on your new daily, making our way through the music lineup. And if you're looking for something to do this weekend, look no further, because the OFC Pro League is down to the final four teams this Sunday, May 17 at 3 p.m. at Go Media Stadium. It's sudden death as Bulla FC take on Vanuatu United. Win and they're into the semi-finals. Lose and they're going home. Bulla FC go in as slight favourites, led by Roy Krishna. The Vanuatu United have been the surprise team of the tournament and could cause another upset. The winner will move on to face the high-flying Aussies, South Melbourne United. Who's taking it out? Find out this Sunday at 3 p.m. at Go Media Stadium. 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

0: New Fame, the Beat of the Pacific on your new daily. Slowly wrapping on up this hour. We still got music on ways from Sammy J for Lau. Plus, also, we got some ads. And before we get into that, though, we got your weather update for you here in Tāmaki Makaurau. And this morning, fine southerlies developing this morning. A high of 18 degrees and a low of 8. Looking at the next couple of days, we are in for some beautiful weather. All I am seeing is just fine. Hopefully, that stays like that, because it has been so beautiful seeing blue skies and a sunny sun coming on through. Other than that, that is your weather watch for this morning. You can head on over to metservice.com if you want to know more information about other parts of the country. Other than that, right back into the music on your new daily.
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1: Good morning. 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We're making our way into your 11 a.m. hour and we're going to be having some fun because earlier on in the week, the Morning Shake crew, they did a Shaq Scott Back situation on Tuesday and it was somebody's first time writing on in. So we're going to be talking about that situation coming on through in this hour. Coming up around about 11:30, so making sure that you stay tuned on in. In the music lineup, we got Mashana, Bonifacio Samo, as well as Kehlani. Other than that, right into it with Olivia Dean, So Easy to Fall in Love on New FM.

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1: Out on the plane in a bad home, but I gotta walk with a limp cause he just got hit with a bullet in the backbone. Oh God, I hope he heals strong. Mama shook her head cause she know he wrong. But what a man to do when the money show, but the worry's long. Tell Uncle Slim he gotta carry on. Play the game like Donkey Kong cause it won't be long till the man in the clouds come and carry a song.

UFM, the beat of the Pacific, J Squeeze waiting in vain right here on your new daily. You tuned on in with your girl Mon, and right here we got Common Kings, Razé, as well as Queenie on Waves. But before we do that, coming up in the next 10, we've got Shaq's Got Back situation that they shared earlier on this week, and we're going to get into that coming up in the next 10. Don't go anywhere, you definitely want to tune in on the situation. Right here, it's Michan Sway on UFM.

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We are getting into your Shaq's Got Back situation, and now it goes something like this. Kia ora whānau, long-time listener here, best morning show in New Zealand. This is my first time writing into Shaq's Got Back, so keep me anonymous, please. I'm in this new relationship with this girl, cool as girl A. We're about a few months in, so it's really early, but I think it's become awkward now because of one thing. I'm an amputee and I have a prosthetic leg. Yo, so you can imagine how tricky it can get for me. Just for context, I was in a car accident about 6 years ago. So I've been working on recovery and I've never really had any time or energy for proper dating. I met this girl at this conference for work and we hit it off straight away. We kept in contact and have been getting closer ever since. But there was one night where I had to pop my leg off in front of her. And I think she wasn't ready for that, eh? I mean, she was all good at the time, didn't freak out or anything, but ever since, it's been kind of weird between us. Convos have been dead as. Should I keep pursuing this girl or should I just let it be? Shot fam, anonymous. What are your thoughts? What are your thoughts? Let me know on the text line 466. What should our friend do? And so that we can give him and the Morning Shaq some advice. Back here from your new daily listeners. We're getting back into the music, coming back in after LAB. But right here, it's Bonifacio Samoa on UFM.

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1: Winning kind of good old Commonwealth.

situation again. But long story short, the brothers messaged on and done an anonymous, I guess, plea for some advice. Now, he met a girl that he found interesting. They've been really hitting it off. But one thing has happened, and it's kind of just changed the dynamic a little bit, and it is that he is an amputee. Now, all those that are tuning on in that, you know, may have an amputee, or there's nothing to say that no matter what, I think my advice on this is that don't let anyone make you feel like you are not good enough, okay? But in this situation, he's just wanting to know that she kind of has stopped talking to him after the leg popped out, and it popped out in front of her. And so on the text line, oh my goodness, everybody been texting on in for your Friday, because I think there's so many people that have something to say about this. First one's come on through. Bro, don't cut it off too early. She might just be processing everything and doesn't know how to act without offending you. Give her a chance to communicate properly. Number two, if she really likes you, a prosthetic leg won't matter long term. Confidence is everything. Okay, here's from a girl's perspective. As a woman, I'll be honest, she probably just got caught off guard in the moment. Doesn't mean she's not interested in anymore. It takes a lot more than that for a girl to be put off. Oh, okay, I feel you. I feel you on that one. This one says, nah, bro, if the vibes change that much after seeing your leg, that's your answer, unfortunately. Don't chase someone who's unsure about you. Ooh, I definitely agree with that one. Don't chase someone who's unsure about you. Ooh, yes, this one. That's crazy. The right girl would help you carry your leg to the couch and still roast you for leaving it in the hallway. Nah. That's crazy. So basically, I feel like our new daily listeners, we have some of the coolest advice. So I'm going to send that all to the Morning Shack crew so we can help the brother out. And so he doesn't feel like, you know, everything is not going to what he thought it was going to be. Other than that, heading back into the music, Kehlani, Out the Window, right here on you.

0: New FM, the beat of the Pacific, 660. We made it. Slowly wrapping on up this hour. Heading on into a break with the ads. Got the news at 12 p.m. And then for your lunchtime hour, we are back in the building with our special guest to take us through for another fun day Friday and celebrating New Zealand Music Month. So don't go anywhere because our next guest, you do not want to miss out. We got Riz Van as well as Sam V and Brent Fears on Ways right here on New Daily.
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0: Ahiahi Māori e ko Atutahi Pōtaka News there, Nate. This is your news this afternoon. Neighbours are shocked and heartbroken by the death of a child in a house fire in Christchurch. Two adults and four other children were taken to hospital following the blaze in Whitehall Street in Maireho last night. One of the injured is in a critical condition. A neighbour has described big flames leaping from the house at the height of the fire. They say some of the injured people who escaped were helped on the street by others. The cause of the fire is yet to be determined, but police say it isn't suspicious. Green Party co-leader Marama Davidson says platform holders must be accountable for the harmful impact social media has on users. Government has paused legislation to ban under-16s from social media. Parliament debated the matter on Wednesday after a select committee inquiry into the harms the online platforms cause.
1: We absolutely need to be holding the platform owners to account. We don't believe that punishing 16-year-olds to not have this place of connection and online is going to even work. We feel that it will actually drive young people to even darker places of the internet. We want to see the internet be a safe place for everyone, and that requires holding the platforms to account.
0: New Zealand hip-hop legend Shane Ness, better known as Shay Fu, will be inducted into the New Zealand Music Hall of Fame later this month. The Nguyen Māori musician was the frontman of funk band Supergroove, which was inducted into the Hall of Fame in 2014. He will be officially inducted at this year's Aotearoa Music Awards in Auckland on the 28th of May. A West Papuan church leader says ongoing alleged killings of young Papuans by Indonesian security forces have the hallmark of genocide. In the latest incident, a 17-year-old Papuan girl is reported to have been killed as a result of a military operation targeting civilian mining camps in Tembagapura last week. A 5-year-old girl was among at least 10 people killed as a result of alleged shootings by police in Kembru District last month. Pastor Jimmy Koirewa of Papua's Giddy Christian Church says there's a disturbing pattern.
2: The children, the youth, they are the future of Papua. And killing them is part of a genocide. They're wiping us out. There will be no more people there standing in Papua. The old people will die. Gradually.
0: Police and Indonesian authorities have blamed Papuan armed separatist fighters for much of the recent violence. Niue's Assembly has re-elected Dalton Tangilangi as its Prime Minister, continuing his leadership for the next